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What? Hell yeah. Turn up to that. Ray is going to be there. I know people are all excited about that. And then global sensation Cat's Eye.

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4: 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It's time for another Wreck Responders.
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I couldn't hear for 7 days after Cat's Eyes performance when they were at 106.1 Kiss FM's Jingle Ball, presented by Capital One. And they're running it back, baby. We got them, Ludacris. Ray is going to be there this year. 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
35: 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Have some fun. You've been putting in some hard work this year, and it's time to just enjoy yourself and go crazy at Jingle Ball, presented by Capital One, with Ludacris. Cat's Eye is going to be there. We got Ray, Tom.

of a lot of people buy their parents a house when they become millionaires. Not Dominic Fike. No, he got his mom lawyers to reduce her prison sentence. So, but still commendable. 106.1 KISS FM. I can't.

I mean, it's a bunch of artists who just turn up nonstop at 106.1 Kiss FM's Jingle Ball, presented by Capital One. Nothing but bangers with Ludacris, Cat's Eye, Ray is going to be there. Cove Low is pulling up. 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Just when

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1: I mean, we got the texts, the DMs, the requests, the things people yell at me as I'm eating a Fletcher's corny dog at the State Fair of Texas. 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

0: That's Ariana Grande, Petal, number 3 on DFW's Most Wanted, 106.1 Kiss FM's Jingle Ball, presented by Capital One. Ludacris is going to be in saying sorry in advance if you throw out your back twerking to his songs. We got him, Ray, global sensation, Cat's Eye. Cat's Eye going to be at Dickies Arena. Yeah, your tickets tomorrow. The Capital One cardholder presale happening tomorrow. 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

0: 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Here it is, the biggest song in DFW. 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
1: I mean, he was underground for so long. My guy just blowing up this year. Definitely mainstream, especially now it's number one on DFW's Most Wanted. Malcolm Todd, Earrings, is on Kiss FM.

I mean, it's like when you walk into Dickies Arena and you see the Christmas trees and all the names up on the big screen, the feeling is magical. 106.1 Kiss FM's Jingle Ball, presented by Capital One, with Ludacris, Ray, Cat's Eye. 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

am. 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
12: Texas, yo. 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
2: It's Kiana in for Angelina. On the way, we got the Jonas Brothers, the Beaches, Jason Derulo, and more. We kick off the night with Steve Lacy having his moments with this song on the Spider-Man soundtrack. It's Oh Yeah, making the new hit list.

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1: 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You know when a song is new, but you feel like you've heard it for years and you know it. So that's how I feel about this one from the Jonas Brothers. Listen When Sad is on the new hit list. Dude.

0: 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Oh, you know, still just recovering from the MTV VMAs last night. It was absolutely incredible. From Madonna's performance, I mean, what a lifetime, what a career. And it's still going, of course, but just to see her span out all her hits, performing and opening for the first time in 23 years. That plus Taylor Swift getting honored with the first ever Artist Director honors. It was all a really cool night, and like I was just feeling inspired. Like all these empowering ladies getting their flowers. We love to see it. It's Kiana in for Angelina on the new hit list tonight. Be back with more in a bit.
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This is the new hit list. My name's Kiana, in for Angelina. One of my favorite performances by far at the MTV VMAs yesterday, had to go to Sienna Spyro. Her voice is just unreal. And like, she's just getting started. This is her song, Great Expectation.

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0: 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New from Cat's Eye called Animal. If there's something about me, I love it when the pop girls pop, and that's what Cat's Eye did. It's Kiana and Pri Angelina on the new hit list tonight. They were the first season performers on Saturday Night Live this past weekend for season 52. Jalen Brunson from the New York Knicks introed them, and they had this whole animal-themed setup. They were all supposed to be peacocks. First, they're locked in a cage, and then, oh my gosh, you see the fits? I have to say, I think Lara's was my favorite. I loved them all, but Dazzled, it was giving peacock feathers. They all came to serve. I loved every second of it. This is the new hit list, back with more in a bit.
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0: People just love drama, man. I don't know what it is, but that's why reality TV is so big. All these dating shows, people love drama. Mm-hmm. 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We call it Battle of the Rosas. I'm going to be honest with you. It's all fake. We're the voice actors, but it's fun. And that's all that matters, dude. We got it coming up next. Today, Araceli is suspicious of her husband Gustavo's. These names are great. The new Pokemon addiction. She thinks he's cheating because of Pokemon.
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1: 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We call it Battle of the Rosas. And today, Araceli is a little...

0: and there's a woman named Vanessa.
1: There it is! Hey. Tell me more.
0: They're always doing raids together.
1: Now, I don't know enough about Pokemon to know if that's sexual, but I still don't like it.
2: I think you have to throw your balls at the Pokemon.
0: He's good at that.
1: Hi.
0: Last Saturday, we were supposed to go to dinner, but he had to leave because there was a rare Pokemon at the park.
1: Loser! Okay, this is what we're going to do. We're going to call him and say that we're from a local gaming store and tell him that he's won a VIP Pokemon Go Community Day package for two. We're going to see if he invites you, right? Obviously, his loving, supportive wife. Yeah. Or does he invite Vanessa? Who do you think he's going to choose?
0: Probably Vanessa, because I call him a loser, too.
1: Hi!
3: You lost him.
1: Okay, we're going to call Gustavo next on Battle of the Rosa.
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0: Okay, welcome back to Battle of the Rosa Side. The biggest novella ever. You know what it is. We have Araceli on the line, and she thinks her husband Gustavo's cheating with a girl in his Pokemon group. Hey. He's 38 years old. Hi. Are you still there, Araceli?
2: Sí, I'm still here.
0: Okay. We're going to call him. We're going to tell him that we're from a gaming store. We're going to tell him he's won a VIP Pokemon Go Community Day package for two. And we're going to see if he chooses you to be his player two, or if he chooses Vanessa from his Pokemon Go group. How do you feel it's going to go?
2: Horrible.
0: Let's hope so. That sounded slow motion. Gustavo, ¿qué pasó? This is Tino calling from Valley Gaming. We're actually doing a Pokemon Go Community Day event. And your account was selected for our VIP package.
3: I love Valley Gaming.
0: So, you'll get merchandise, store credit, comida, and access to our private group for the event. And the cool thing, you get to bring one guest. So tell me, what name would you like us to register?
3: It sounds exciting. I think I bring Vanessa.
0: Wait, hold on. It says on the list here that you have a girlfriend. Or no, excuse me, a wife by the name of Araceli. Is she not a Pokemon goer?
3: Oh, she doesn't like the Pokey.
0: Okay. So tell me more about Vanessa. Who is she?
3: She's my raid partner. And she can Pokemon. I tell you that.
0: You make this sound kind of freaky.
3: Well, honestly, it is. Do you want to hear?
4: Hear what?
0: I don't get it. Did you record one of your raids?
3: Check it out, eh?
0: Oh my god! This is way worse than I thought! Araceli, run!
4: Mom.
0: So stupid. Listen, man, coming up next on Tito con Chino Radio. Dude, I honestly, this ties in perfect. I have an opinion regarding Pokemon because Nicasio here is addicted to collecting these cards.
4: Yeah.
0: But I think he's low-key ignorant. Like, but I have reasoning. I'll explain it next.
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0: So I've been having a blast with my comedy tour, man. I mean, the comedy thing in general, it's been like 2.5 years already, which is so crazy to think.
2: Yeah.
0: I remember just talking about wanting to do it.
2: And with Carlos Mencia.
0: I mean, yeah. And then Carlos gave me the opportunity. So I'm on the road with him still, which is nuts. And I've got spot dates with Michael Yo, which I'm having fun with. And I kicked off my own tour back in February. I'm already gearing up for my next tour for 2027. I'm excited about it all. But one of the things specifically with comedy, obviously you put your clips out on social media and it's great, but long form content too. I'm trying to build my YouTube. So anytime I have like a joke or a bit that's longer than like a minute and a half, I'm posting them directly to YouTube to kind of start to build that, build the equity in that page. You know what I'm saying? And so I've got a clip that I just posted. I would love for you to go watch it. If you haven't subscribed yet, YouTube, Tino Cochino, please do. It's basically describing this Uber experience that I had, which is a real story. I was in Alabama and the Uber driver picked me up and started telling me how he related to me being Team No Kids. Like, he had recognized me from one of the social media videos,
2: okay,
0: which I thought was cool. But then he started breaking down that he doesn't want kids, but he has kids and him and his wife don't talk anymore.
2: Right.
0: And he started crying so bad that he swerved and we almost hit a car.
1: Oh my gosh.
0: And so I was like, bro, if you want me to drive, I will. Like, I don't even know why I said that. That was just my response.
2: Yeah. Yeah.
0: And he was like, okay. And so we switched and I drove this man's Uber to my destination. My God. And it's just, it was wild, bro. And he wasn't appreciative. And the video's streaming now. So if you want to check it out, go subscribe and give it a little thumbs up and a comment. I would appreciate it. YouTube at Tino Cochino. Please check that out. Coming up next, man, came across this list of the most cancerous items in your house right now.
1: Oh,
0: obviously, I think you should be aware of it. So we'll share them with you next. 106.1.
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2: Let's talk the most cancer-linked items that are just hiding in your home. So, non-stick pans, obviously, are on here. It says avoid that. You got to do stainless steel.
3: Yes.
2: Avoid plastic chopping boards. Everybody has one of those, though. It says you need to do the wooden ones.
1: I just bought, they were kind of expensive, too, from Amazon. It's like, they came with three, but they're already breaking.
2: The plastic?
1: No, the wood.
2: Oh,
3: ones.
2: Really?
3: They also make silicone ones. I think those are okay.
2: Says to avoid plastic kettles. You got to get glass or stainless steel. Avoid single-use plastic bottles. Serena has about 14 of those by her bed.
3: Oh, my God.
2: It says
1: I have one here.
2: You need to use glass bottles. I've been saying glass bottled water tastes better than plastic bottled water. I almost feel like you can taste the plastic.
3: Yes.
4: What about like?
1: But I'm telling you, I've seen. I'm gonna look it up right now. That glass still has a lot of like the chemicals that the plastic has.
4: What about the canned waters?
2: Canned water is really good, like, man. I just tried the cherry liquid death. That might be my new
3: delicious
2: favorite.
3: Delicious, right?
2: Oh, yeah. I've never tried the flavored. I've only tried the regular.
3: Sometimes the lining in the cans, that can contain carcinogens as well.
1: Going back to liquid death.
2: That's how I feel every time Matt wants to correct something. Just saying.
3: Liquid death one.
2: Ooh, what about, did I say tea bags? It says to avoid plastic tea bags and get loose leaf tea.
3: Plastic tea bags.
2: I feel like a lot of people fall into anything plastic, pretty much. Yeah. Like, that's just what this list is. It says avoid plastic food containers. You got to do glass food containers.
3: Yeah.
2: Bro, first of all, this list. Every slide just has plastic this, plastic that, plastic this. Just say plastic. If you have plastic, get rid of plastic. Let's stop.
3: Worst invention ever.
4: What if your girl's plastic?
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0: My buddy Teddy Swims has a new song called Perfect Man. And in the first couple of lines, it says, there's no such thing as a perfect man. If you find one smart, I bet he won't be funny. Sure, he might make time, but I bet he don't make money. Now, that's real. That's real when you think about it, right? Like, if you want a man to be a provider for you, he's got to go out and do his thing and make the money.
3: Mm-hmm.
0: Our listener, Alicia, is tired of coming in second to her boyfriend's job. We obviously need to know a little more about the situation. 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

0: that is a very busy individual. I feel like when you first start dating them, this should be noted.
1: Yeah.
0: And you should kind of question, is this going to be something I can actually, you know, deal with? I feel like a lot of people always think that things will change later down the line, and it's always based on potential. Our listener, Alicia, is tired of coming in second to her boyfriend's job. Now, maybe I'm misreading the situation. I wanted to hear it at the same time as you guys so we could all discuss it. So let's have Serena read the DM that Alicia sent, and then we'll talk all about it, man. It's Listen to Therapy. It's Tino Cochino Radio. Go ahead.
2: I've always thought that my boyfriend was my soulmate, but for the last year, he's become obsessed with this new small business that he's created, and I get zero time from him. I get that he's trying to get this thing off the ground, but it's like he's completely stopped trying in our relationship. No more going out, no more trips, not even a staycation. We always split the cost of everything, so it's not like it's a money thing, because I do not expect him to fund my life. I just want my partner back. I've tried talking to him, and it just turns into a fight, and he says I'm not supporting his dreams. What about my needs for affection and companionship? Am I in the wrong?
1: Oh my God.
0: I see it from both. I feel like you have to have a conversation with him, but you also have to be understanding. You're the one, you said yourself, it's a small business. Everybody in 2026, for the most part, has a side hustle or a side business, and everyone is trying to get it off the ground. Mm-hmm. So what's going to make one person get it off the ground versus the other one? The person that puts more work in.
2: Why don't you include her more in like the business? Like, hey, you know, I'm going to be here late, but why don't you bring something here and we could have like a little date night.
3: A little candlelight dinner in the office.
0: You don't want to do that with work. It sounds like Serena wouldn't support her man's side hustle.
2: No, I'm just trying to see it like from her perspective. And if it's been a whole year, like you're telling me that after a year, you still don't have time for me?
0: It takes time.
1: You know what? If this is what you want, like there's no argument here. Go find a 9-to-5 guy. Go find a simp. He'll be there at the right time.
3: It sounds like
1: for you.
3: He was a good guy, and then he had this thing, and now he completely switched up and took everything away as far as affection. So I can see that.
0: We have a woman that actually left her man because of a very similar situation. Iris will share her perspective with us next on 106.1.
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0: All right, so Alicia reached out. She's basically tired of coming in second to her boyfriend's job. I guess for the last year, he's become obsessed with the new small business that he's created, and she feels like she's getting zero time from him. Mm-hmm. And she claims that she understands he's trying to get this thing off the ground, but she also feels that he has completely stopped trying in their relationship. They don't go out anymore. There's no more trips, no staycations, no nothing. And so she's feeling, you know, kind of second place.
2: Oh, God.
0: Let's talk to Iris. What are your thoughts?
3: Nicasio, don't start with your, oh my God.
2: I'm just saying.
3: Okay. I actually just went through this. If she's, if it's already been over a year and he's still not giving her time, still not giving her affection, she needs to put her happiness first and herself first and walk away. That's exactly what happened to me for the past 2 years. And I finally got up and left and I am free now. I feel at peace.
2: Free? I feel like... Like, this guy's a hustler, and the fact that she couldn't, like, match his energy, that's a red flag to me. I'm like, yo, if you can't match your energy with me, and we meet at home, and then we have a good dinner, and we're making really good money, and we're busy with our lives, then I gotta go find someone that can do that.
3: But how do you know they're meeting at home? Like, you don't know that he's coming back home to her. You don't know if he's even spending any time with her. At least he should try. If he really wants her in his life, he needs to put in the effort and also show her. It doesn't have to be every single day. It could be once, twice a week, maybe 3-4 times a month. It doesn't have to be anything big, just something nice.
0: Nicasio definitely doesn't have anything big to give.
3: Yeah, everybody knows that.
4: Coming up next.
0: Celebrity gossip. We call it tea time. What are we spilling out the cup today, Serena?
1: Tom Cruise is a full-on Swiftie, and he wants to work with Taylor Swift.
5: Ooh.
0: It's so weird to see Tom Cruise aging, man. Like, everyone is getting older,
1: yeah,
0: bro.
1: Is.
0: I mean, he's still in shape, but he's killing it. But it's just that's wild, man. Yeah. Tom Cruise. We'll talk about it next. Tea time.
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2: So Tom Cruise is apparently a Swiftie and wants to work with Taylor Swift in some capacity. Serena's got all the info. It is tea time. So everybody gossip. Tino Cochino Radio. What's happening?
1: So BuzzFeed UK asked if he would ever be in a Taylor Swift music video. And he said it would be amazing to work with her on anything. Cool. And he said, I make movies. Let's go make a movie. And then he praised Taylor as a brilliant writer and said that she could even direct feature films one day. And I mean, I could see this happening because they've been hanging out. Like he went to her and Travis Kelce's wedding. He was just at a Chiefs game where he said that Taylor was explaining football to him.
3: Yeah, that was weird seeing him there.
4: Someone's got a crush.
2: It's funny because Tom Cruise is one of those ones that's just, I feel like he doesn't know anything else but movies and Scientology, but movies specifically.
3: Yeah.
2: Like just, that's just it. I love movies, movies, and I want to know everything movies. And then when someone's like football, it's like me, I'm like, sports.
1: Yay.
2: Yeah. Shout out to Tom Cruise. I feel like that'd be dope too. Like at Taylor Swift's level, she's either got to do a really like simplified music video to make people be like, oh, what a cute story, or just this huge IMAX movie. And if you're gonna do it, why not do it with Tom Cruise?
1: I feel like it would be that version because I've never been to one of her shows, but I mean, even since she's, I mean, first started back, I don't know, like, I don't even know how long ago.
3: Long time ago.
1: But everyone always talked about how her shows were so good and the production behind it is incredible.
4: But that's her team, though. That's, I don't think it's fully her. Not to mention, it's Tom Cruise. That's,
1: why do you gotta hate on her?
4: You gotta hate on that.
2: Anyone that's successful has a team.
4: Her last movie was Valentine's Day. That was a good one, right?
3: Are you hating on Taylor Swift? They're going to come after you. That's Nicasio.
4: I don't care.
2: So I have a dating podcast called Laugh at Love, where we just laugh at the dating scene in 2026. Mm-hmm. And I had a listener reach out with a very interesting question on whether or not she should change something about her dating profile. I'll tell you guys what she said, and then you can give your honest opinion. But you can't. I know how Nicasio is. You can't be mean.
4: No, I'm not mean. I just tell the truth.
1: In a mean way.
3: Turn his mic off.
2: We'll talk about it next. 106.1.
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0: All right, so I have a dating podcast where we basically just completely crap on dating in 2026 because it's such a crazy world out there. So this listener reached out. She was looking for advice and just perspective from different people. I'm just going to read the message to you and then you guys can tell me what you think. She said, oh my God, how I laugh at your Laugh at Love podcast. It is so much fun. Dating in 2026, though, what a hot mess. I'm going to be honest. It's like sloppy Thousand Island dressing dripping out of a Big Mac.
2: God, delicious.
0: She said, okay, I want to be honest with you. I have herpes. And on my dating profile for Hinge and Facebook, I put it on there. And I encourage men to ask questions. But I get so many messages from men that just want to know about herpes because they have herpes, but they don't actually want to date me. I'm considering taking it off of my profile, but I also don't want to hide this. I manage it well. I take the medicine. I rarely have outbreaks. Obviously, there's no cure, but I take care of this. And I feel like men should know. But are they interested in me or just learning more about the symptoms?
1: Ooh, I love that she's honest about it up front because I feel like there's people that, you know, that wouldn't tell anyone and they would just live their life. So I don't know, maybe take it off. And then if she's so comfortable talking about it, like on the first day, have that conversation in person. Because I think that's also like a face-to-face conversation.
3: How do you bring that up on the first date?
1: I wouldn't know, Matt.
2: Oh my God.
0: He looks you like in the soul. He looks you in the soul. This is how you could apparently avoid a fight with your partner.
1: Ew.
0: And I'm sure you're all trying to do that. So hang out. On 106.1.
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1: Kiss FM.
0: All right, so for all my fellas out there, this is how you should apparently avoid a fight with your partner. Let's listen.
2: Hey, we need to talk. Every man hears those three words and braces. The ones with a good marriage will ask one question instead. Because bracing loses before anything's been said. She sees it on your face before you sit down. And then you say, about what? Which sounds like a lawyer. And now it's a fight about nothing. The question is this, and it has to be real. Okay, babe, but before we start, what do you need from me on this? Do you need me to listen, or do you need me to help fix it? That one sentence does something almost nothing else in a marriage can do. It puts you on her side of the table before you even know the topic.
0: I get that, but it's like we... Damned if you do, damned if you don't. Because you want to be there as a partner and be like, oh, you have a problem? Let me fix it. How can I do it? All right, what can we do? Let's figure it out. Versus you just want to be heard, which I get. You just want to be heard. But also, damn it. Like, I want to help you because I love you.
1: I think that if the woman's saying we need to talk, I think it's going to be mostly about, like, the relationship.
3: Like,
1: I don't know.
3: Something the man needs to change on
1: like,
3: his
1: hey,
3: end.
1: Hey, we need to talk. And then if you're saying, like, the, okay, do you need me to listen? Do you need me to fix this? Then it could be like, you know what? I need you to listen. And then we could go from there. I actually liked this. I thought this was good. Because I feel like if the woman's saying that, she might already be coming in defensive. And then when you're saying, like, oh, what do you need from me? It's like, ah, okay.
4: You're on my team. Yeah, nice. Much, man. If my girl came up to me and said, we need to talk, it better be we lost hella money, there's something wrong with my son, or something happened to my family.
3: That's what you want?
4: Other than that, there shouldn't be a problem in the house.
0: What if she just wants to tell you, hey, we're out of Glade scented plug-ins?
4: Well, in that case.
0: We need to talk. We need to get something to go to the store.
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1: Oh, wow.
0: No, no,
1: thing.
0: I don't like it.
4: That's a good thing.
0: I don't like it.
4: Because they got something to lose.
0: No, no, no. I don't like it. It feels disrespectful. Makes me feel gross. It just keeps happening. I have a question for my married people out there. Are you actually happy? Or why do you think this is all going on? We'll talk more about it next inside Real Talk. 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
0: So for whatever reason, I just keep getting hit on by married women, dude.
1: Oh, wow.
0: It's Tino Gochino Radio. This is Tino. And this, the DMs keep coming in. It's been like the fourth one in a month.
2: And damn.
0: The more recent one, I kind of just leave it on red and keep it moving. But the most recent one, she had showed love to one of the posts that I made. So I thought that was cool.
2: Yeah.
0: Mm-hmm. And she had a check next to her name. And so you never know if those are real or bought. So I was like, let's see what this is. So then when I went to the page was full of pictures with like her and her man happy and in love.
1: Oh my gosh.
0: And I was like, yo, like the message clearly shows that you're flirting because you were like trying to hang out.
2: Right.
0: And I was like, are you still with your man? And she's like, oh, no, but we're separated. I'm like, but clearly all the pictures are still there. Like there's feelings. If you're not ready to remove something from your social media, you're probably not really ready to date or do something. Why reach out until it's figured out?
2: Yeah.
1: I wonder if they're reaching out to you. I wonder if like they're obviously not happy in the relationship, but because they see that you got out of it, like they're like drawn to you.
0: Maybe he's scarred. I'm scarred.
2: let's scar bond together. Yeah.
0: I don't know. Maybe that could be like a good toxic, I guess, perspective.
2: And
0: not that you're toxic, but I like from their perspective. Mm-hmm. I don't know, maybe.
3: And you're single.
0: Yeah.
3: Why are you even asking those questions?
0: What questions?
3: Like, they're not looking for love. Like, I think they're just looking to hook up. So just give her what she wants.
0: Well, that's
3: and
0: not
3: her,
0: right.
3: And then
0: that's
3: she can go back,
0: karma.
3: And that's then she can go back to her but also, miserable family.
0: That's the childhood way to think about it. When you're grown, I love my life. And I don't want some crazy guy trying to kill me or do something stupid or fight me and do something because of something that his partner did. I don't even want to get in that mess. Life's finally good.
1: Exactly. I was just going to say that because, you don't know like what these husbands are like.
0: Yeah, I'm at peace right now. I want no, if there's any form of negativity coming my way, I just cut it off. Nicasio is the only piece that I kind of keep here just because.
3: Oh my God.
0: Everything else, I just buy
2: like an anchor.
0: I'm trying to get some married perspective. Why do you think there's so many people out just trying to mess around? Autumn's on the line. She wants to give her perspective as to why she thinks this could be a thing. And I'm ready to hear it next. 106.1.
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2: It's wild, man. I keep getting hit on by married women, and I want to be clear. I don't like it. And to me, it's just awkward. I don't want drama. I'm like, stay away. Get away. I just, no thanks. But I'm curious as to why it keeps happening. Like, are there just a ton of marriages failing? Are people just unhappy in their situation? Autumn is on the line. Be real. Like, what do you think it is?
3: Some people just, the love is over, you know, and it's gone. And honestly, I think some people just get comfortable in the relationships and start searching for outside attention to fill in that gap, because sometimes it's just gone, and I get it. So
2: I wonder that too. Like maybe problem. They don't even necessarily want to leave their relationship. They're just missing the spark, so they're trying to find that somewhere else.
3: Yeah, and it's like, you know, when you're with somebody for so long, you just get used to so many things, and sometimes people just want a little more hype, or some people just don't get it. Like, when you're in your relationship, that's it. That's what you get, you know? Got to spice it up a little bit somehow.
1: It's just sad because, I mean, you should be able to communicate with your partner, because I just don't think that this is the answer. It's going to make things so much worse.
3: It really is. I mean, but some people, there's just no option, and people just want to bounce.
4: Yeah, I personally think that Tino needs to be the jumping cable to her spark.
1: Oh my gosh.
2: Don't know if I would recommend what this guy's doing, but shout out to him. He placed a big, huge, crazy sign on his front lawn to let all of his neighbors know that he is happily divorced.
1: Oh my gosh. Nice.
2: So you could DM him, you see, or he could DM you. That would make sense. We'll talk all about it next.
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0: People talk all the time about Gen Z and how they don't want to work, and this is true. And I feel like, for the most part, Gen Z, I think they just want to make statements.
2: Yeah.
0: Mm-hmm. Just in life, a relationship statement, a political statement, when they quit a job, a statement. And that's a thing. I guess their resignation notices are starting to get a little unhinged. And Matt found a post about it and just had him cracking up.
3: Yeah, it's basically, I guess, Gen Zers that feel like they were done wrong in their jobs. They wanted to make sure their boss knew when they quit.
2: Oh, wow.
3: Here's one. It says, "Dear managers, this place is toxic and I'm not strong enough to romanticize suffering. This job requires therapy and I resign immediately. Mentally, I quit on day one. Good luck to everyone else who's staying here." Signed, an abused employee. Here's another one she wrote on a certain piece of paper. It says, "I have chosen this type of paper for my resignation as a symbol of how this company treated me. I quit." It's written on toilet paper.
0: The fact that Matt, the fact that Matt is reading all of our ex-employees' notes is crazy. Tino Radio. Guys, I think Serena and her husband are on the decline. They spent the night at the laundromat last night.
2: You slept there?
0: And they own a washer and a dryer.
2: Do they?
0: We're going to talk all about it.

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1: Kiss FM.
0: Man, when I was a kid, we used to have to go to the laundromat to wash our clothes. When I was a kid, I liked it because they had a vending machine.
2: Yeah.
0: And I was like, oh, wow. So I would get like Skittles and the chips I liked as a kid were Bugles because I would put them on my fingers.
3: Oh, Bugles, yes.
0: Feel like Wolverine. Yeah. And so I liked going as a kid. Once I got a little older, I was like, man, this sucks, bro. It's boring and the TV never worked and it sucked. I hated the laundromat, but it's still a thing, people. I mean, if you don't have a washer dryer, you got to go. You got to wash your clothes.
3: Or if it breaks.
0: Serena and her husband, for some reason, were hanging out at the laundromat last night.
1: Because our washer broke and it's been out for, a couple weeks. So our laundry has just been piling up and I've been telling my husband, we got to fix our washer. Anyways, I called somebody just to come and fix the washer. $120 for them to tell me, oh yeah, it's your transmission in the washer. So, basically just get a new washer because it's going to cost $500 to $700 to fix it.
0: Oh wow.
1: When you could just get a new washer.
2: What are you guys putting in there? Shoes?
1: And, but no, so I got, a Samsung washer. And he was like, these are the worst washers that you can get. God. He's like, this is the lifespan on it. It's about 6 years. And because it still looks brand new. That's why I'm like, what do you mean it's not
3: working? There goes our Samsung endorsement, Serena.
1: Well, maybe they want to make it right with me.
3: I doubt it.
0: And so you guys finally needed to get some laundry done.
1: Yes. So we loaded up our stuff. I've only been to the laundromat twice in my life, and it's been with my husband the whole time.
3: Okay.
1: So, because, I grew up not with the dryer. We hung our clothes, but we always had a washer.
0: Yeah.
1: So this was new. I mean, it was a fine experience. It was quick.
0: Did you take your kid to make it a family thing?
1: No, my mom was like, I'll watch them because that's not going to be easy.
3: Nah.
1: But my husband was like, want me to take a picture of you in the car? I'm like, no.
2: So why couldn't you take your clothes to your parents' house?
1: Because my mom says that her basket's off too. So
0: what are y'all doing? What's the common denominator here?
2: I know.
1: Well, she says hers is. And so the amount of clothes that I needed to wash would not work in her washer.
2: Bro,
1: so I needed
0: to wash. I can't imagine going 2 weeks not washing clothes.
1: Oh, man. It was just piling up. I was down to my last pair of underwear.
3: For how long,
2: Serena? I would hit up Tino.
1: No, Matt.
2: I would hit up Tino, Matt, or Mikey before I ever go to the laundromat.
1: Well, I live so far, but it was fine. It was fine. They had a good playlist going. I got some work done.
2: Oh my.
0: Serena wakes up and looks at her mountain of laundry every day, and she's just like, oh my
1: God! And then I cried.
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1: All right, we're talking to Edward. Are you smarter than Nicasio on Tino Cochino Radio? What's up, bro? How's your day going?
3: Hey, good morning. I'm doing good. How about you?
1: No complaints, bro. Ready to make you a winner, man. Nicasio's got a question. He'll hit you with some multiple choice answers, and then just pick the right one, okay?
3: All right, you got it, man. Thank you.
4: What movie is this famous quote from? Hold on to your butts. Is it A, Jurassic Park, B, Too Fast, Too Furious, or C, Flubber?
3: Oh, man, you got me stumped there.
1: It's because he didn't do a good impression. It's a very specific scene.
3: You want to try the impression again, maybe?
1: Yeah. He looks at the camera and he goes,
5: hold on to your butts.
4: That was good.
3: All right, I'm going to say Fast and the Furious.
1: Damn. Oh. No, it's a great guess. It's a great guess. But it's either Jurassic Park or Flubber.
3: I mean, the way you said it, I'm going to say Jurassic Park.
1: That's it. There you go. Samuel L. Jackson, yes. When they're about to turn off all the...
6: He had a cigarette hanging out of his mouth.
1: Yeah. Classic. Oh, all right, bro. God. We'll get you hooked up, man. Just hang on for 1 second, okay?
3: All right. Thanks, man. You guys are awesome.
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1: Think about this for a second. What's something that you were super, like, late to the party for, right? Like, it could be a music, an artist, a TV show, a movie, whatever. Like, something that you've known of, and you've known that everybody loves this, but you're just now like, oh, hey, I'm here. I just started listening to a band that is like one of the biggest bands of all time.
6: Nirvana.
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0: So what's something that you were super late to the party for, right? Like for me recently, I don't know what it is or why it is, but I've got this infatuation with the Red Hot Chili Peppers. It's so random, dude. I know it's so random. And I don't know what or why it even happened. I can't even tell you. I just know it's been about a week now. And I've been going through all the music and watching live performances videos. Uh-huh. And I'm just like, wow, I knew this song and I knew this song. And I knew so much of their catalog, but I just never knew it was them.
2: Really?
0: Yeah, yeah. So now that I know it's them, I'm just like, oh, wow. Like, I found a new song I want to sing at karaoke.
2: What is it?
1: Oh, wow.
0: The Under the Bridge. It's so good.
2: Oh, it's so great. It's you didn't classic. Know that was them?
0: No. Wow. I knew the song.
2: How about Give It Away?
0: Give It Away. Give It Away. Yeah, yeah, yeah. I never knew.
1: Oh, my God.
0: How did I not know?
2: I don't know.
0: But I'm excited about it. So that's my new that's my new fix.
2: How about Love Roller Coaster? Have you heard that song, by
3: the way? How about Other Side?
0: I think it's on my list.
2: Scar Tissue.
3: Oh, my God. That one's a banger.
0: So I'm keeping it going. But anyway, that's my late to the party experience. Serena, what's something for you?
1: I think it's pumpkin flavored coffee. I've mentioned before that I don't really care for it. And I know it's a huge thing every single year, but I finally found one. I wasn't going to get it. I went to a coffee shop. They're like, oh, we have pumpkin pie. I'm like, no, I'm not really a pumpkin person. Ooh. They're like, no, this one is so good. I'm not a pumpkin person either. You have to get it. So I got it. I'm like, oh my God, this is amazing.
2: Mm-hmm. Matt? Yeah. Modern Family, the show. I knew it was big back in the day. I never watched it. Then, a few months ago, we started watching it. Bro, that show is hilarious. It might be the best writing I've ever seen.
0: I'm mad. The fact you're so late to this show is crazy.
2: She's amazing, man.
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0: Celebrity gossip. We call it tea time. What are we spilling out the cup today, Serena?
1: Tom Cruise is a full-on Swiftie, and he wants to work with Taylor Swift.
2: Ooh.
0: It's so weird to see Tom Cruise aging, man. Like, everyone is getting older, bro.
1: I mean,
0: he's still in shape, but he's killing it. But it's just that's wild, man. Yeah. Tom Cruise, we'll talk about it next. Tea time.
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2: So Tom Cruise is apparently a Swiftie and wants to work with Taylor Swift in some capacity. Serena's got all the info. It is tea time. So everybody gossip. Tino Goshino Radio. What's happening?
0: So BuzzFeed UK asked if he would ever be in a Taylor Swift music video. And he said it would be amazing to work with her on anything. Oh. And he said, I make movies. Let's go make a movie. And then he praised Taylor as a brilliant writer and said that she could even direct feature films one day. And I mean, I could see this happening because they've been hanging out. Like he went to her and Travis Kelce's wedding. He was just at a Chiefs game where he said that Taylor was explaining football to him.
3: Yeah, that was weird seeing him.
4: Someone's got a crush.
1: It's funny because Tom Cruise is one of those ones that's just, I feel like he doesn't know anything else but movies and Scientology, but movies specifically.
3: Yeah.
1: Like just, that's just it. I love movies, movies, and I want to know everything movies. And then when someone's like football, it's like me, I'm like, sports.
0: Yay.
1: Yeah. Shout out to Tom Cruise. I feel like that'd be dope too. Like at Taylor Swift's level, she's either got to do a really like simplified music video to make people be like, oh, what a cute story, or just this huge IMAX movie. And if you're gonna do it, why not do it with Tom Cruise?
0: I feel like it would be that version because I've never been to one of her shows, but I mean, even since she's, I mean, first started back, I don't know, like, I don't even know how long ago.
3: Long time ago.
0: But everyone always talked about how her shows were so good and the production behind it is incredible.
4: But that's her team, though. That's, I don't think it's fully her. Not to mention, it's Tom Cruise. That's,
0: why do you gotta hate on her?
4: You gotta hate on that line.
1: Anyone that's successful has a team.
4: Her last movie was Valentine's Day. That was a good one, right?
3: Are you hating on Taylor Swift? They're going to come after you. That's Nicasio.
4: I don't care.
1: So I have a dating podcast called Laugh at Love, where we just laugh at the dating scene in 2026. Mm-hmm. And I had a listener reach out with a very interesting question on whether or not she should change something about her dating profile. I'll tell you guys what she said, and then you can give your honest opinion. But you can't. I know how Nicasio is. You can't be mean.
4: No, I'm not mean. I just tell the truth.
0: In a mean way.
3: Turn his mic off.
1: We'll talk about it next. 106.1.
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0: All right, so I have a dating podcast where we basically just completely crap on dating in 2026 because it's such a crazy world out there. So this listener reached out. She was looking for advice and just perspective from different people. I'm just going to read the message to you and then you guys can tell me what you think. She said, oh my God, how I laugh at your Laugh at Love podcast. It is so much fun. Dating in 2026, though, what a hot mess. I'm going to be honest. It's like sloppy Thousand Island dressing dripping out of a Big Mac.
2: Oh, delicious.
0: She said, okay, I want to be honest with you. I have herpes. And on my dating profile for Hinge and Facebook, I put it on there. And I encourage men to ask questions. But I get so many messages from men that just want to know about herpes because they have herpes, but they don't actually want to date me. I'm considering taking it off of my profile, but I also don't want to hide this. I manage it well. I take the medicine. I rarely have outbreaks. Obviously, there's no cure, but I take care of this. And I feel like men should know. But are they interested in me or just learning more about the symptoms?
1: Ooh, I love that she's honest about it up front because I feel like there's people that, you know, that wouldn't tell anyone and they would just live their life. So I don't know, maybe take it off. And then if she's so comfortable talking about it, like on the first day, have that conversation in person. Cause I think that's also like a face to face conversation.
2: How do you bring that up on the first date?
1: I wouldn't know, Matt.
3: Oh my God.
0: He looks you like in the soul. He looks you in the soul.
4: Coming up next.
0: This is how you could apparently avoid a fight with your partner.
1: Ew.
0: And I'm sure you're all trying to do that. So hang out. 106.1.
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0: All right, so for all my fellas out there, this is how you should apparently avoid a fight with your partner. Let's listen.
2: Hey, we need to talk. Every man hears those three words and braces. The ones with a good marriage will ask one question instead. Because bracing loses before anything's been said. She sees it on your face before you sit down. And then you say, about what? Which sounds like a lawyer. And now it's a fight about nothing. The question is this, and it has to be real. Okay, babe, but before we start, what do you need from me on this? Do you need me to listen, or do you need me to help fix it? That one sentence does something almost nothing else in a marriage can do. It puts you on her side of the table before you even know the topic.
0: I get that, but it's like we... Damned if you do, damned if you don't. Because you want to be there as a partner and be like, oh, you have a problem? Let me fix it. How can I do it? All right, what can we do? Let's figure it out. Versus you just want to be heard, which I get. You just want to be heard. But also, damn it. Like, I want to help you because I love you.
1: I think that if the woman's saying we need to talk, I think it's going to be mostly about, like, the relationship.
3: Like,
1: I don't know.
3: Something the man needs to change on
1: like,
3: his
1: hey,
3: end.
1: We need to talk. And then if you're saying, like, the, okay, do you need me to listen? Do you need me to fix this? Then it could be like, you know what? I need you to listen. And then we could go from there. I actually liked this. I thought this was good. Because I feel like if the woman's saying that, she might already be coming in defensive. And then when you're saying, like, oh, what do you need from me? It's like, ah, okay.
3: You're on my team. Yeah, that's nice. Much, man. If my girl came up to me and said, we need to talk, it better be we lost hella money, there's something wrong with my son, or something happened to my family.
4: That's what you want?
3: Other than that, there shouldn't be a problem in the house.
0: What if she just wants to tell you, hey, we're out of Glade scented plug-ins?
3: Well, in that case.
0: You need to talk. You need to get something to go to the store. Casino, casino. Radio.
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6: 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And we'll see you at 106.1 Kiss FM's Jingle Ball. Nobody knows we're out of control,
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0: From the Kiss FM Traffic Center, Arlington, look out for the off-ramp partially blocked on 360 southbound to eastbound 20. And Dallas, look out for an accident blocking the right lane of 30 westbound near Lamar. 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

0: 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In Box Springs, look out for construction blocking the right lane of 175 westbound at 635. I'm Amanda with your Kiss FM Traffic Update. 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

0: the Kiss FM Traffic Center. Mesquite, look out for an accident blocking two right lanes of 635 northbound at Military Parkway. And Dallas, look out for an accident reported on 30 eastbound at Beckley Avenue. This report is sponsored by Lowe's.
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21: 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I tried going to the doctor. I even tried those drugstore inserts. 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

0: Shouldn't it be "This is me"?
1: Yeah, she didn't. She didn't take it. When she took all the stuff, she didn't take that. She's still
2: there.
1: That
2: would be kind of funny. Cross out the
0: "This is me."
2: Hey, make it original artwork and just put "me" or just "Al."
1: Every time I go to bedroom, I have to look at it like.
2: Which is also a song from like The Greatest Showman, right?
0: This is me.
2: Yeah. Okay.
0: Yeah.
2: Relatable.
0: Look out, cause here I come.
3: And Demi Lovato from Camp Rock.
2: Yeah.
0: Don't they use that song in one of those Sky Rizzy commercials now?
2: Yes. Yeah.
1: It's just sad. It's
0: okay.
1: There's
0: Al.
1: No us.
0: We love you, buddy.
2: And you there's just no left us. It there, too.
1: I just left it there. It's still there.
3: Could have been us.
1: Was us.
0: All right. Well, coming up here in 10 minutes, you could pay $3.99 to be creepy.
4: Finally.
0: In not a good way, creepy.
2: That's a bargain, though.
0: Yeah, what a bargain, though. You might want it in 10 minutes.
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7: From the Kiss FM Traffic Center, in Fort Worth, look out for an accident blocking the right lane of 35W northbound at Meacham Boulevard. And Dallas, look out for an accident blocking two left lanes of 30 eastbound at Beckley Avenue. I'm Amanda with your Kiss FM Traffic Update. 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
1: From the Kiss FM Traffic Center, in Dallas, avoid 30 eastbound between Beckley Avenue and Riverfront Boulevard. It's closed right now due to an accident. And look out for an accident blocking the right lane of 20 eastbound before St. Augustine Drive. 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
0: 20 minutes away from hooking up a teacher with some money and some Pilot Pen product and possibly a vacation, because we have 10 total winners, but five of those winners will get to live more Florida days thanks to Visit Florida. We also got some morning show money to give away here in about 30 minutes, but right now let's catch you up with everything happening out there in Hollywood with Kelly and Anna.
20: Well, as soon as I walked in this morning, JC opened his laptop and said, "Oh no." And I said, "Mr. Belding."
0: Yeah.
20: That was it. Yeah, we learned this morning that Dennis Haskin, who is best known for playing Principal Belding from Saved by the Bell, has passed away. Oh, it's
0: Chattanooga native.
20: Mm. Yep, born and raised in Chattanooga.
0: He went to UTC and everything.
20: He was 75. We don't know the cause of death at this point, but his agent told TMZ it's a tragic loss. Everyone loved Mr. Belding, and those of us who got to know Dennis loved him even more. He was a great person, and he loved, I mean, absolutely loved his fans. He appeared in all 86 episodes of the original Saved by the Bell, which seems like they did more, but it was only 86. And then he also appeared in the spinoffs, you know, Saved by the Bell, The College Years, Saved by the Bell, The New Class. But, you know, he was also known for his love of karaoke.
21: Shout out.
20: There was a karaoke bar called Dimples.
0: That's where I met him.
20: And he was always there. And I think a lot of people thought he owned the place, but I think he was just a regular, right?
0: And it was like the lowest ceiling, too. It wasn't like a big grand place. Room. It was a small, almost hole in the wall in Burbank. And I went there with Kid Craddock and our friend Ryan. And that was the first time I felt like super, like, oh my goodness, I met a superstar. Because he just walked in. And went up there and sang some
20: songs. Part of your childhood.
0: Pretty good performer, by the way.
21: Oh, Mr. really?
0: Yeah. Pretty good
20: he
0: performer.
20: He liked to do the crowd pleasers.
21: Yeah. Oh,
20: like
21: I
20: Sweet
21: get that.
20: Caroline.
0: Yeah, I mean, why wouldn't you?
22: You have to read the room.
0: He read
20: piano,
0: the room.
20: He'd sing Piano Man a lot. I heard that was a favorite.
0: And he went around, talked to everybody. He was super he was like part of everybody's crew. He was
20: Mr. Belding.
0: Really nice.
20: Mm. Man. It's just sad.
0: What a loss.
20: Just like part of your childhood.
0: Yeah,
20: with
0: I get
20: Mr.
0: it.
20: Mr. Belding, you know?
22: May he rest in peace.
0: I know.
22: Yeah. So I'm really excited because the movie Verity comes out this weekend.
20: I didn't realize that.
22: Yeah, I know.
0: What's this
22: one
0: about?
22: It kind of snuck up. So this is based on a book by Colleen Hoover. It's a psychological thriller. It's the one with Dakota Johnson, Anne Hathaway.
0: Yeah.
22: I don't want to spoil it, but it's basically about an author, and then her husband hires somebody to finish writing her work when she can't.
20: Mm-hmm.
0: Oh.
22: To basically ghostwrite for her.
23: This book got me back into reading at 5 years ago.
22: Yeah, it's really, really fantastic.
0: So that she starts it and then the husband finishes it?
22: No, the husband hires somebody to finish it.
20: The author is unable to complete her book, so they don't want anybody to know that. They want to keep it a secret because she's such a big moneymaker. So they hire a ghostwriter to finish it.
23: And she moves in. And,
24: so the story's already good. And then you put phenomenal actors like Dakota Johnson and Anne Hathaway in it. It's a recipe for success.
22: Yeah, it's going to be. The book was great. I can only imagine the movie will also be great. And Anne Hathaway is playing Verity. So she's playing the author in the movie. Uh-huh. And in the movie, the author is doing press. So Anne Hathaway goes on Call Her Daddy. Or her character goes on Call Her Daddy and then also goes on Hot Ones to kind of make it seem like, you know, she's having cultural impact. And so when she was filming for the Hot Ones, she said that she wants to do Hot Ones in real life one day. So she didn't want the fake experience to ruin her real experience. So she had fake wings. They were dummy wings.
0: Miles.
22: They weren't actually hot wings.
0: Yeah.
22: Mm. But then she got pregnant and then her doctor said, you can't have them. You can't have them anyway. You can't have hot wings. Anyway, because she might go into early labor.
0: Oh.
22: So she said
20: regular hot wings are fine, but it's when you get up to the atomic level and she wants to challenge herself.
0: I got judged at Wingstop the other day.
21: Why? How?
0: Because I wasn't feeling heat and I ordered mild. Mm-hmm. And when I ordered mild, the dismay in the dude's face, he said mild.
2: Like, you're coming, wait, you're coming to Hot Wings?
0: I mean, the way you said, I was like, dang.
13: You made him feel bad.
0: That's on me.
22: You got shame.
0: That's how I was like, sorry, bro.
24: But you weren't feeling spicy that day.
0: I wasn't feeling spicy that day.
22: But anyway, yeah, so Anne Hathaway, she wanted to do Hot Ones on the press tour for Verity, but then she got pregnant. That's why she couldn't do it. Yeah. But she said, so I still haven't done the gauntlet yet. I'm not sure when that's going to happen. Maybe next year.
0: Okay.
22: But
0: best of luck.
22: Yeah, but just fun to know that in the movie, those are not actual.
24: She's done so many movies this year.
22: I know. But it's the year of Zendaya and also the year of Anne Hathaway.
20: And then as soon as she pops out that baby, she's going to start filming the Days of Thunder reboot. Or the sequel, whatever they're calling
22: it. I forgot about that, that she was going to do that. Wow. She's booked and busy. Wow.
24: Very busy.
0: Good for her.
20: Yeah, I mean, why?
24: She took a break, right?
20: Yeah, but I'm like, why is one actor or actress suddenly in everything?
2: Yeah.
20: You know?
0: And why are we not in it?
20: That's
2: the next logical question.
0: What's going on here?
20: There's lots of parts. And it's like the same actors or actresses keep getting
2: Kevin
20: them.
2: Hart, like he had a hot moment.
0: Hot Street.
2: You know, I mean, he's still great.
0: The Rock.
2: Yeah,
24: Jennifer Lawrence.
20: Well, Anne went away for a while because she was being mocked so much for, you know, being so pissy and prim and everything.
0: Right.
20: Now she's having a resurgence. All right, Zahara Jolie. Another one bites the dust with the Pitt last name. Mm. She dropped it officially yesterday, 21 years old. She got a judge's approval to legally remove Pitt. So now she's officially Zahara Marley Jolie. She's been going by just Zahara Jolie. I remember when she graduated college, she just was announced as Zahara Jolie. But legally now it's official. Yes. Maddox earlier this year dropped Pitt. Shiloh dropped Pitt in 24.
22: These are the children only one of Brad and Angelina.
0: I feel bad for Brad. I might go change my name to Pitt.
20: We don't know the story. We're assuming, I guess, based on what we know about Angelina, the iciness of her, that it's parental alienation. But what if Brad really did do this to himself? I mean, he did. We do know there was an altercation on that private jet. Yep. It was really, really bad.
0: Yeah.
20: But you
22: I think
20: it was
22: the kids are old enough, though, to make their own
0: judgments.
20: And they waited till they were legally of age to do that.
22: I mean, your mom only has so much impact.
20: But parental alienation is a huge, huge problem. Mm. And so, but we don't know unless the kids start speaking out.
22: Yeah.
20: And we don't know what goes on behind closed doors. Yeah. But we feel, I mean, Brad's not talking about it.
22: I don't think he will.
24: Sensitive.
20: But his movie's getting great reviews. I thought it looked kind
0: of
20: I thought it looked kind of cheesy, but you know, everybody's like loving it this season.
2: That's good.
22: Well, that's good.
0: Yeah. I get scared to watch movies with dogs.
20: I know, because what if the dog dies?
0: Yeah, like, that's why they have the website. You can check out the
20: go look and see.
0: But it's
24: don't spoil it.
0: It could spoil it.
24: Yeah.
22: Yeah. Well,
24: you're there for the ride. Like,
20: but you got to be mentally and emotionally prepared for a dog dying.
24: The worst one was I Am Legend with Will Smith.
20: And he,
24: and he has to kill the dog.
22: Oh, spoiler.
0: Bro.
24: Because, because his dog is turning into a zombie.
22: Oh, that's really sad. Mm-hmm.
20: Wow. So it was a mercy kill.
24: Yeah, so it's like in the middle of the movie and you're like, no!
0: But it was like...
20: The worst is that one with Keanu Reeves where his his puppy gets killed.
0: Oh, John Wick?
24: John Wick! Yeah,
0: the reason we had John Wick is because those idiots...
22: Yeah. I still haven't seen those.
0: I would John Wick
22: for my dog.
20: If you see the first John Wick, you've seen them all, but they kill the man's puppy.
0: Yeah, like it's horrible. You understand why he became
22: John Wick.
0: Well,
22: it's like in the Odyssey, they threw a puppy just over the cliff.
3: Oh my God.
22: Like just casually, they were just like, oh.
0: And then there's Marley and Me. That was just a regular live stream.
24: I always cry. Or The Fox and the Hound, where she has to get rid of the fox because the fox is just a menace.
22: Oh, yeah, that one's really sad.
24: And she's just talking about, and she's just, when you have to tell an animal to go away, you're like, go! And they're like, no, but you're my home. Like, I love you so much. And they're like, you're stupid. I don't love you anymore. And they start crying because it's the only thing they can do.
0: Oh, by the way, great news from the text.
2: Oh, what?
0: They say on the press tour that the dog doesn't die.
20: Oh, good.
24: Great.
0: Now we're all in.
20: I bet that keeps a lot of people away.
0: It's
22: scary. Yeah, probably.
20: So they let everybody know.
0: Yeah.
20: Spoiler, the dog lives.
0: People die in a movie? We're there. Dogs die in the movie?
22: Not funny. I'm out. So after 6 years together, DJ Pauly D and Nikki Hall are engaged. The proposal was incredibly on brand. DJ Pauly D from Jersey Shore, he proposed to Nikki on Sunday during his DJ set in Vegas. He brought her up in front of the crowd while All I Do Is Win is playing. But then switched it up and got on one knee and played Bruno Mars' Marry
3: Me.
24: Aww.
22: Yeah. She said yes, and then Pauly immediately yelled into the crowd, she said yes! Everybody was like super, super excited. They met in 2019 filming MTV's Double Shot at Love. they started dating right after the show. And so Nikki posted some photos if you want to go see them. She said, "We've spent 3 years choosing each other, growing together, building a life we love, and never rushing a chapter just because the world was ready to read it. No pressure, no timeline, just ours and God's. And as always, his timing was perfect. The easiest yes I've ever said."
20: Oh, I haven't seen a photo of him lately. Does he still have that same hair?
24: Yep. Yep, iconic hair. Yeah.
20: Mm-hmm. Won't change it, huh?
4: He's changed it a couple times.
22: It's part of his brand.
4: Yeah, it's his thing.
22: You know? Yeah,
24: can't mess with the hair, man.
4: The Bart Simpson.
23: Looks like you could knock on it.
24: It's hard.
20: Gel.
22: Yeah.
4: I wonder how much hairspray he uses.
23: Can you imagine, Anna, if when you and Ryan were dating, getting called on stage and it's, "All I do is win, win, win," and then he proposes?
22: Yeah, they play that song at every TCU game.
23: What?
4: That, you don't think that's romantic?
20: Changed it to Marry Me.
22: Yeah, changed it to Marry Me.
23: But at what point do you change it to Marry Me? Once she gets to the stage?
22: Yeah.
23: Or are you already on the knee?
22: No, when she walked onto the stage, I think.
20: He caught her off guard.
22: And
23: it's a good way to throw her off. And be
22: she's
23: like,
22: dating a DJ, so.
4: Yeah.
23: That's true.
4: You get what you get.
24: And when he gets her.
20: You don't throw a fit.
4: That's right.
24: And when he gets her and gets to marry her, he does win. He got the girl.
4: No matter what.
23: Aww, there you go. That is romantic.
4: Well, congratulations.
2: Turn you around.
22: And they say that.
4: What an interesting way to do it. But congratulations to the couple. We got more celebrity gossip and news coming your way with Kelly Raspberry's Entertainment Report.
20: Yep.
4: About to hook up a teacher with some money for their classroom. We'll hear all about that here shortly in about 10 minutes. Now, this morning, the Kid Craddock Morning Show is sponsored by Prize Picks. Football is heating up, and you know I'm already acting like I'm on the coaching staff. Everybody's pulling up, and Prize Picks has all your picks in one spot. Prize Picks, rookies, you get an awesome deal. If you win your first $5 lineup, you'll get $150 in lineups just like that. And that's a pretty nice little head start for you. So what am I on this season? I got my eye on Patrick Mahomes. The dude just creates magic. He finds ways to win, which has been helping me win on Prize Picks. 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
1: Hey, we'll start giving those tickets away at 7:30, and then we'll do it every hour all day on the 30s. Set a reminder that the Capital One card holder presale for Jingle Ball starts today.
0: Oh, I forgot. It's at 10 a.m.
1: This morning. That's right.
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1: Also, we are handing out more morning show money at 7:10, so maybe you can use that cash to buy some tickets. A lot happening today.
0: Or you can get them for free. Again, there's plenty of ways to get Jingle Ball tickets. 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And let's check in with Amanda for your Kiss FM traffic update.
2: From the Kiss FM Traffic Center in Dallas, look out for an accident blocking two left lanes of 35E southbound at Reunion Boulevard. And look out for an accident blocking two right lanes of 20 eastbound before St. Augustine Drive. 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
4: Shout out to all our teachers headed off to work this morning, ready to teach our kids. Now, we did tell you, go to kidnation.com and tell us how we can help, because we know that you spend a lot of your hard-earned money on our kids. And we could all say that you deserve to be paid more than you get paid, but you still take your money and you put it back into your classrooms, and we really appreciate it. So we got together with Pilot Pen, asked you to tell us what you're trying to get off the ground at your school. So let's meet today's teacher of the day. Joining us from Griffin Middle School, teaching 6th, 7th, and 8th special education, Miss Hughes. How are you doing?
23: Hey guys,
4: we're doing great. Now, Miss or Mrs.?
23: Miss.
4: All right, got it right.
24: Shout out.
4: Now, Miss Hughes, you teach special education. Now, what could you use with your students? What do you need help with?
23: Yeah, so I teach an essentialized program. So a lot of my students are intellectually disabled, nonverbal, on the autism spectrum disorder. So we're really working on those functional skills. So I was going to look into this money to make some task bins to get them set up for success to hopefully in the future get a job. And so that's the goal.
4: Oh, that's really good. Task bins. So yeah. Assembling first aid kits, folding and sorting laundry, sorting paper for mail, silverware, rolling, all that good stuff.
23: All that good stuff.
4: That's really, those are life lessons. You're teaching them about life, which is really cool. That's awesome. Yep. Now, how long have you been teaching?
23: This is my 5th year.
4: 5th year teaching. All special ed?
23: Mm-hmm.
4: All at Griffin?
23: Yes, all at Griffin.
4: That's right.
23: I've been a great school.
4: I've been to your campus. I've been there.
1: Oh, really?
4: I have been there.
23: You have?
4: I have been there.
25: You have a powerful skill called patience. To be a teacher.
4: Yeah, now, real quick, because I know that we have a lot of kids listening right now. Maybe they're riding to school, and I think us parents need to have a conversation on how to interact with the special education kids. What's a piece of advice that you would give those kids?
1: Good question.
23: Yeah, just go up to them like you normally would. Say hey, ask them how their day is. Having a normal conversation really does more for them and makes them feel included than trying to, you know, try to figure out, oh, how should I go about this? Because at the end of the day, we're all humans.
4: Yep.
23: And it really does make a big difference.
4: Yeah, the main thing here is they want to be just like everybody else and treated like everybody else.
1: Included,
4: which is the main thing. You see one sitting by themselves at lunch, go sit down next to them for one day and talk to them, get to know them a little bit. Love what you do, Miss Hughes. So here's what we're going to do.
23: You.
4: We're going to go ahead and hook you up with that $500 for those task bins. Congratulations.
23: And, thank you.
4: And we're also going to get you the ultimate teacher stash from Pilot Pen, because you probably go through pens like crazy during the school year.
23: I do.
4: So Pilot Pen, they're makers of G2, America's favorite gel ink pen, and Friction, America's favorite erasable gel ink pen. It's awesome that you're able to erase when you use a pen, you know?
17: And I know,
4: Pilot Pen makes it work.
23: Yes. Plus, I'm always making mistakes too. So
4: we all do. Mistakes happen.
24: God.
4: Now here's the best part. 5 of our winners, there's going to be 10 totals. 5 are going to be honored with a trip to Live More Flora Days at Sundial Beach Resort and Spa on Sanibel Island. They got gold views. They got white sandy beaches. So many activities. Or maybe you just want to relax. That's also awesome. Now it's the perfect setting for a well-deserved Florida getaway. And you are now in the running to potentially win that. Okay.
23: Oh my gosh! so much.
1: Heck yeah. Thank you.
2: Thank you for what you do, Ms. Hughes. Thank you for what you're doing with the special education program. And look forward to seeing pictures of those task bins and the kids doing their work.
23: Thank you so much.
2: Well, we'll let you get to work. Enjoy your day today. Thank you so much for joining us this morning.
23: Thank you, guys. Have a great day.
2: You too. Have a great day.
5: Bye.
2: There goes Ms. Hughes.
5: There she goes.
17: Doing good things.
2: I think I would, if you were a teacher, what grade would you want to teach?
25: Oh, that's a great question.
5: Third.
2: Because you would want to, why third grade?
5: That was just the best year of my life.
2: Third grade was the best year of
17: your life. It's all downhill from there.
2: Audrey's best year of her life.
25: That's when she peaked. Third grade.
1: I appreciate the fact that you know it and you're confident about it.
5: And that's when I stopped growing, too. I still have all my shoes from that age.
2: Justin, what grade would you want to teach?
25: Maybe, could I be a college professor?
2: Yeah, that's a great.
25: That's teaching.
2: You'd want to be a college professor.
25: I think their schedule's just great. Like, one class for 3 days a week, easy.
2: I had a friend who dated her professor. That's kind of weird, right?
1: Is that frowned upon? I mean, I know they're both adults.
5: When he was his professor?
25: I know it's okay if they're in their master's program.
2: It was college.
25: Undergraduate, I don't think it's okay.
17: Yeah, my Spanish teacher wanted to date me.
2: In college?
17: And I was not attracted to him. But I didn't want to risk
1: getting a bad grade.
17: My grade.
5: So what did you do?
17: So he took me to lunch and I told him I didn't think it was ethical. We could date after I was done with his class. And then he graded on the curve the whole semester. So guess who had the lowest grade possible before it was failed? I can't speak a word of Spanish because of that. But the minute that semester was over, I hightailed it. I never saw that man again.
2: Ghosted.
17: Oh, my gosh.
5: That's so uncomfortable.
17: When he spoke Spanish, he spoke it with the lisp because he really, he was that kind of Spanish. He had the spit that would come up in the corners of his mouth. You know? Anyway, my story.
5: How were you in high school? College?
17: My college professor.
2: Yeah, in high school, he probably should have been arrested.
5: Yeah, well, that's why I was saying this is, like,
17: but I didn't want to turn him down because I was afraid. I was like, maybe after I can.
5: Yeah.
25: But you had a skill, you had something, and you used what you got.
2: Yeah.
25: To get out of that class.
17: That's the one time my hotness helped me. Again, it hurt me because I can't speak Spanish.
2: Your curves helped you with the curve. Right? Yeah. Big Al, your mama and sister are teachers. What would you teach?
1: Oh, man. I think I'd want to teach seniors. Like Audrey, I have really fond memories of my senior year in high school. I mean, I went to high school with majority women, but we got to do so many fun activities. You know, it's almost like you're an adult, but you're not quite an adult.
25: Because seniors get away with everything. They can skip class and all the teachers are like, just buy me some donuts.
1: And you're kind of more friend buddy with your students when you're a senior class teacher.
5: Yeah, at that point.
1: You know what I'm saying?
2: I'd for sure teach. I'd teach in high school.
1: Yeah.
2: I would teach high school and I would want to teach health because I would want to coach football.
5: Yeah, I was going to say, you would be that.
2: I'd be the cool teacher.
25: All right, guys, we're going to watch a movie.
2: Yeah, we're going to watch a movie.
5: Roll it in.
25: Yeah. Osmosis Jones.
2: All right, let's get the CPR dummies out here and learn CPR again. Yeah. Let's get certified. That's what we're doing today.
5: Yeah. I'm torn between freshmen because, like, they're not high school just yet. Like, they're just getting started, but they could still tell me all the gossip.
2: Yeah.
5: Or kindergarten because, like, that's so cute.
25: They're like little nuggets.
5: I know. Yeah. And they like make really cute drawings.
2: And by the way, if you're a teacher in high school, you could still be nominated for like homecoming court and stuff. Like they have like a teacher that
17: I've
2: are
17: never
2: like
17: seen that.
2: My friend Holly just won at the high school. She was a teacher.
1: There's a teacher
17: that's a homecoming queen?
2: She was one of the for the teachers. Because they have the senior, juniors, sophomores, freshmen, and then the teachers.
5: And then
2: part of the court.
17: So you've never seen that.
5: So teachers are still having popularity contests?
2: Yeah. You could get at least I guess.
1: Teachers have a mom?
2: She had a tiara.
25: And if they're having popularity contests, I wonder if there's teacher drama.
17: You know there is.
25: There's teachers that don't like each other.
2: Oh, 100%. Ah! Yeah, it's still a school. Every workplace.
25: I know. As a student, I was invested in my own drama.
5: I
25: was in theater class. But I never knew. I never paid attention to teacher drama. But now I'm thinking about it. I'm like, I wonder if there were teachers that didn't like each other. Which, of course, you're saying yes.
2: From the text, I'd want to be the cool janitor. With the headphones in and you're just dancing with the broomstick.
1: Right.
2: That might be the move right there. All right, let's give away some morning show money. This is your first chance of the day to claim a piece of the $10,000 we've been handing out. We'll do it again an hour from now, but give us a call at 800-543-3548. Kelly Raspberry, give me a number.
17: I'll go with 48.
2: Caller number 48. You will have a chance to win up to $750. Ooh. At least $100. All you got to do is pick one of us. Again, caller number 48. You will get that shot in 10 minutes. And also, we got some love letters to Kelly happening as well.
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3: From the Kiss FM Traffic Center, in Dedalus, look out for a disabled vehicle blocking the right lane of 30 westbound at 35E, and look out for an accident blocking the right lane of 635 westbound at Webb Chapel Road. 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
2: From the Kiss FM Traffic Center. In Dallas, look out for an accident blocking the left lane of 30 eastbound at Haskell Avenue. And look out for an accident blocking three left lanes of 35 east southbound at Reunion Boulevard. 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
25: Yeah, Dancing with the Stars is back tonight. I will be watching it at some point after Bible study, but it is Yacht Rock night.
0: Yacht Rock.
25: Yeah, that's so all the fun songs, like there's a couple from Hall & Oates being performed because the dancers, I think there's 13 couples left.
0: Like, you got to wear white pants.
25: They've got, I think they said 3 songs from Hall & Oates, very popular choice. 2 from Toto, 1 from Fleetwood Mac. So that's going to be a fun night. Then tonight on CBS, it's The Amazing Race 25 Years Around the World. They're going to look back over the past 25 years. Y'all, I used to get so excited when this show came back. I would get tears in my eyes. I'd be so excited.
0: Aww.
25: And I remember very vividly, they did one time an Amazing Race with families and a young Stassi Schroeder.
0: From Vanderpump?
25: Yes. Her family competed on the Amazing Race Around the World, whatever, with families. She was a complete brat. And so when she showed up on Vanderpump Rules, I carried that. That's the brat.
0: Yeah.
25: And, well, she's...
26: Nothing's still a brat.
25: Nothing changed too much. But anyway, yeah, go look that up. That's a little piece of trivia for you there. But anyway, they're doing this retrospective on the 25th anniversary because the 25th season premiere is tomorrow night. So they're having a special two-night premiere.
15: Gotcha.
25: I'm very excited. So it'll be Wednesday and Thursday on CBS. Is there anything else special? Oh, anybody familiar with the stand-up comedian Sam Morril? He's got it's called Sam Morril Incorrect on Netflix if you're a stand-up comedian fan. So there's that. Now, this was really sad when we opened up our computers this morning and heard that Dennis Haskins had passed away. Now, you're like, Dennis Haskins? I don't know that name.
0: Oh, you do.
25: Well, you will know Principal Richard Belding. Principal Belding from Saved by the Bell. That's who Dennis Haskins played.
27: Belding.
25: Belding, yeah.
27: I get it.
0: Yeah.
25: It was on from August 20th of 1989 to May 22nd of 1993, and Dennis appeared in all 86 episodes.
27: That's amazing.
25: I believe he's the second major cast member to die, but Screech passed a few years ago. But
0: Dustin Diamond. That show wasn't even supposed to be set in California. It was supposed to be set in, like, Idaho or something.
15: Oh, really?
0: Yeah, and then they changed it. And it was supposed to be middle school. Yeah.
25: It made it sexier for young kids who dreamed about, you know, growing up in L.A.
0: Yep.
25: But Mr. Belding, Dennis Haskins, was born and raised in Chattanooga.
0: Yep.
25: Makes me wonder if he ever listened to our show.
0: He actually played basketball at the University of Tennessee in Chattanooga.
15: Hmm.
0: Yeah.
25: And then, of course, we all knew that after Saved by the Bell ended and the spinoffs, he was a huge karaoke fan. It would always be, could always be found at Dimples in Burbank. But I think that closed down several years ago. But he actually put out in 2009 a CD, DVD album titled Karaoke with Your Favorite Principal, Dennis Haskins, a.k.a. Mr. Belding.
15: So wait a minute. I can do that?
25: Yeah.
15: I can maybe put out a karaoke?
0: He was really good, though.
15: Okay. I'm not bad. I'm not great.
25: Well,
15: okay, I didn't know this was an option. Okay, now, I did not know this was an option with licensing.
25: Like I told you earlier, 90s Con is coming. I think it's the 5th annual 90s Con. It's coming up the weekend of October 16th through the 18th in Hartford, Connecticut. They've done it for 5 years, I believe. Now, none of the Saved by the Bell cast is going to be there.
0: No Kelly Kapowski.
25: Not that I could see, but a lot of celebrities are coming from your favorite shows.
0: There's one that can get me there.
25: Who?
1: Topanga.
25: I don't see her on the list.
0: And Stephanie Tanner can get me there.
25: She's there.
27: Looks like you're making a friend.
25: Speaking of Full House, they are having, except for the twins, the Olsen twins, a full cast reunion. This is John Stamos. It's his first appearance.
27: Wow.
25: At 90s Con. I keep wanting to say Comic Con. Yeah. It's 90s Con. He'll be there with Lori Loughlin.
0: Oh.
25: Aunt Becky. He'll be there with Dave Coulier, Candace Cameron Bure, Jodie Sweetin, and Andrea Barber.
27: Wow.
25: So,
27: Kenny
25: Gibbler's going to be there.
15: I wonder why the twins don't go.
25: And they don't do anything. I was looking up that you can pay for photo ops. They said alone, Aunt Becky is $100. Uncle Jesse's $130. But you could also do a combined photo with the two of them. You can also, combined, they're $215. And then the Wolf Pack, which is DJ Stephanie and Kimmy Gibbler. Mm-hmm. Together, the She-Wolf Pack is $250. But Kimmy and Jody Sweetin, they're $90. But
27: yeah.
25: Candace says, I'm 100.
4: Oh. I'm 100. How old,
15: just like you, Kelly.
4: Guess how old Uncle Jesse was when he started on Full House?
0: 23.
4: Yeah. Close, 24.
27: Oh. Really?
4: 24, so young.
27: I guess since we were so little, I always thought he was older than
15: right.
0: Man, I learned English with them.
25: But a lot of your favorites.
0: Is Al Bundy going to be there?
25: I didn't see him. No, but English Melissa too. Joan Hart from Sabrina the Teenage Witch. Pretty much the entire cast of The Nanny, minus The Nanny. Mr. Sheffield will be there, Niles the Butler and all the kids, Busy Phillips from Dawson's Creek, Selma Blair from Cruel Intentions, Tara Reid from American Pie. I mean, there's a lot of really, almost the entire cast of Melrose Place.
4: Tia Tamara, Sister.
25: Oh, I didn't see them on the list.
4: They'd be great.
25: Yeah, I didn't see them on the list.
0: What was the kid that always came over and they were
4: go home, Roger.
27: Roger.
25: Nick Carter from the Backstreet Boys is there, JC and Joey from NSYNC, and then Zach Hanson, the youngest brother drummer.
0: Because Taylor's dancing.
25: Yes. Yeah. My daughter's a huge fan of Taylor Hanson. She's not familiar with Hanson at all. I keep reminding her, Bop was really a big deal, but she really likes, he grew up to be so handsome.
0: They
25: he was
0: all
25: cute as a kid.
15: Yeah.
25: But that Taylor Hanson. Anyway.
15: Okay.
25: Moving on. The Suite Life of Zach and Cody. That was not from the 90s. That aired from 2005 to 2008, by the way. But the reason I bring that up is because one of those, which one did Dylan Sprouse play? Zach or Cody?
4: Zach.
25: I don't remember.
4: Zach. We know.
25: Zach.
27: We can tell them apart.
4: Uh-huh.
25: He is a first-time dad. He and his wife, Barbara Palvin, have dropped their baby news on us in a joint Instagram post. They are at a Dodgers game. All three of them holding their newborn baby. Their backs are to the camera, but Barbara and Dylan are wearing Dodgers jerseys. I didn't know they were such big Dodgers fans. And the baby's wearing a Dodgers onesie.
27: Cute.
25: And she captioned it, "We took Labor Day literally this year." So did they have the baby on actual Labor Day? That would have been September 7th, around Labor Day. Not sure, but it sounds like that's what she's alluding to.
0: My daughter was a Labor Day baby.
6: I love his podcast, the Wild Men podcast.
25: Mm-hmm. What do they talk about?
6: They interview people. Yeah, they did KJ Apa.
0: They had Pierce Brown.
6: Yeah.
0: The author from Red Rising.
25: Whatever happened to him?
0: He's still writing. He's great.
25: Well, they haven't released the name, sex, or anything of the baby, and we're assuming she or he was born on September 7th. Anna's not going to pull that stunt with us.
27: What?
15: No.
25: You're going to let us know when the baby's born.
27: Well, yeah, because I won't be here.
15: Can we believe anything?
25: Assuming we're going to find out the sex and the name.
27: Yeah.
15: Wait, can we believe anything that comes out of her mouth?
0: Yeah,
25: I know. She's such a liar.
0: We still got to get to Anna's
27: lies. I know. Man, it was so fun to lie to y'all. I'm kind of sad that's over.
6: Wait, Anna, were you lying to us when Al was talking about paying the other pregnant lady to give birth at Down the Hatch?
27: What did I say?
1: Were you pregnant at that time?
27: When was that?
15: A month ago? Yeah.
25: Well,
15: yeah.
25: I don't remember. No, I think it was, Anna was pregnant. She found out right before we went to
27: family
25: our
27: vacation,
25: family vacation in Miami.
27: Oh, so yeah. But no, I didn't lie. I just didn't say anything.
25: That wasn't a lie.
27: I didn't go shout out.
15: Omission is lying. That's what I always learned.
0: From who?
15: From my
7: when
15: first,
7: you withhold the
15: from
7: truth?
15: My first wife.
1: When you wouldn't tell
0: what were you omitting?
15: I can't say.
0: Oh.
25: same weekend as 90s Con is the Victoria's Secret Fashion Show. It's going to be October 18th in LA, and they've just announced an all women lineup of performers.
27: Let's go.
25: Cat's Eye.
7: Yes.
25: Yes.
7: I love Cat's Eye.
25: Megan Thee Stallion.
7: Oh,
0: yes.
25: Love Tate her. McRae.
7: Ooh. Great.
25: And Megan Maroney.
7: We're going to have to
27: wait, what is this for again?
25: The Victoria's Secret Fashion Show, October 18th
27: okay,
25: in LA.
27: Okay, awesome.
25: That should be a good we'll a be on really TV good or lineup. YouTube.
27: Aren't they doing like a docuseries too? Or a documentary? Yeah.
15: That's when Leo DiCaprio finds out who he's going to date next when they come.
27: Wow, I'm too it's old
7: also,
27: for him
7: it's
27: now.
7: It's also Paris Fashion Week right now.
25: Milan just wrapped up.
7: Maybe
25: is
7: that's
25: Paris
7: what I meant.
25: Going on now?
7: Maybe
25: Milan fine. Just wrapped up. Anyway, that's today's.
0: Yes, yeah, very good.
15: There you go.
0: We got a worst date ever coming up here in about 10 minutes. And from the worst date ever to the best liar ever as well. We got to get to all the lies Anna told us in about 10 minutes. Now, this morning, the Kid Craddock Morning Show is sponsored by Legacy Box.
25: 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I would like to be able to share that with him and Kelly. Aww. Okay, this is turning into...
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0: 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Let's give some out right now. 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
1: 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Good luck.
0: Yeah, we got them for free. We got them for you to buy. 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
3: From the Kiss FM Traffic Center, in Dulles, look out for an accident blocking two right lanes of 20 eastbound before St. Augustine Drive. And look out for an accident blocking the left lane of 35E northbound at Marcellus Avenue. 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
25: From the Keep Cool with Baker Brothers Air Weather Center, mostly sunny today with a high near 93. 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
27: Yes.
28: Before Boss Man George barges into the studio.
0: Fun fact of the day.
29: Yes, sir.
0: Because I have Chihuahuas. And I've always wondered, like, where do these guys come from? And why are they so yappy? Apparently, Chihuahuas may be carrying more wild ancestry than anyone realized, because there was a new genetic study that found that those little tiny dogs that bark at us and try to bite us all the time and act like they're 300 pounds share their DNA with coyotes.
29: Really?
0: Chihuahuas share DNA with coyotes.
30: I can see it.
0: Yeah, but coyotes are like...
30: But they think they're a beast, you know?
0: Right.
30: They are.
29: And the coyote
30: canine
29: sound is a yipping sound. I've heard it described, but I've never actually heard it. Or at least I didn't know it.
30: We have one in our neighborhood. It's really interesting.
0: Yeah. Like, researchers do not know exactly when coyotes entered the Chihuahua universe, but evidence suggests that it happened before European contact with the Americas.
31: Is that a coyote?
29: That's
31: a...
0: And that explains why Chihuahuas are...
29: Sounds like daycare.
0: Very bold. And they have independent personality traits. They're not all the same. They all have different personalities. But Chihuahuas, you have a little coyote in your
31: house. Sister has the ugliest Chihuahua. She gave it to me to hold, and his pee-pee was hanging out.
30: What?
31: And it just always hangs out. And it's,
30: his lipstick?
31: No, his lipstick, yeah, but it's just, he lives like that.
0: That's how he lives.
31: Well,
0: that's how,
31: and I had to put the dog down.
29: Great way to
31: live.
30: Not literally, on the ground.
31: I can't be touching that dog anymore.
30: On the ground.
31: And it wasn't pink, it was gray.
0: Okay,
31: for just being
0: you don't need to give us.
29: That's enough. Right. I don't need
31: that. When y'all say Chihuahuas, that's what I think.
0: That you think of that.
31: Yeah.
0: That's I don't
30: blame you.
31: Imagine someone like, here, hold my dog. No, thank you.
29: I think we have the never.
0: No. We sure don't, Al.
31: No, I do not want to hold that dog.
30: He's on the other line.
0: But I've seen those dogs, the little dogs that are like way too blessed. And
29: mine,
0: and I'm like, what's going on? No.
29: Mine, I have one. His name is, what's my dog's name?
0: Chico.
29: Chico, thank you. We call him Little Man. But anyway, he growls at me. Like,
30: oh, no.
29: I found you, dude.
0: Oh, he's racist.
29: On the street, on the mean streets. And got you and took you in as my own.
0: Yeah.
29: But if you hit him at the wrong time, when he doesn't want to be bothered, like...
0: Yep. He's from the streets.
29: Not just growl, snap.
0: Yeah, like, he's from the streets, dude. You got to be careful with little Chihuahuas.
29: Yeah.
0: They get
29: you. The coyote in him, I guess.
0: My dog Coco did bite our former coworker Jenna in the butt and drew blood one time.
30: Ooh, wow.
0: What? Yeah, that was because she was protecting. Jenna was trying to enter my home. And,
30: went straight for the butt.
0: And Coco went straight for the butt. And
30: Wow, blood though, that's
31: shout
30: crazy.
31: Out.
0: Yeah.
31: Yep.
0: Coyote. What?
30: They're just so little.
0: They're so little. By the way, Audrey looked up possibly the wild. She has a game for us here. We're about to do a little spelling bee, but you looked up the wildest thing that we didn't necessarily need to know, but
30: I was thinking about my body, and after we talked about weight, I was like, what is a creative way I could give my weight? And I was like, I wonder how long it would take to thaw me out if they froze me. So I was looking up my weight in turkeys, like so how long it would take if I was like a frozen turkey, you know, they do at Thanksgiving.
0: To thaw you out.
30: How long it would take to thaw me out. It would take over a month.
0: It would take a month for you to thaw
30: it
0: out?
30: It would take a month to thaw
0: what
30: me
0: if I put
30: out.
0: You like in a bathtub?
30: Okay, that would might make it go quicker.
0: A little quicker, right?
30: Would
0: with
30: you
0: the
30: do
0: warm
30: that
0: water?
30: For me if I got frozen?
0: Yeah,
30: did
0: I got you.
30: Did you want to be thawed out? If I get frozen, yeah. Unless, like, you can make a statue or something.
0: Isn't there a rumor that Walt Disney got frozen?
1: Yes.
13: His head. Yeah, and then they did a whole iCarly episode about that.
1: Yeah, and then there's the rumor that's why they made the movie Frozen, so that when you Google Disney Frozen, it's the movie that comes up. and not that conspiracy theory. Really?
0: That is actually pretty genius. Would you, if they created the science behind this and you could survive it, would you be frozen and wake up 100 years from now?
31: Like Futurama?
1: No.
0: Would you do that?
13: I'd be curious. If I didn't have kids,
0: I 100% would do it. If I wasn't married, if I was single, had no kids, and I didn't have a wife, I would freeze. But I'd want to be woken up like in 500 years.
13: You hear about that maybe if you have like a terminal disease.
0: Right.
13: And there's no cure for it now. But what if there is 100 years from now? That's different.
0: No, I just want to do it.
13: But then everybody you know and love is dead.
0: Right.
29: Yeah.
30: So
29: why?
30: So sad.
31: But then you find new people to love.
0: Right.
31: And know.
30: But they don't know me.
0: And I've already seen today, and I took history class. I saw what happened in the past, and I learned about dinosaurs. But
1: what's that movie with Jennifer Lawrence?
31: Hot Tub Time Machine.
30: Oh no, where she's in the spacecraft with one of the Chris's.
1: Yeah, and the Chris, they're like supposed to be frozen or whatever it be Pratt. For like years and years and years and years. And Chris Pratt woke her up because he woke up, so he woke her up. And she's like, why did you wake me up?
30: Why? So selfish.
31: Passengers.
1: Why do I have to be miserable with you just because you woke up early?
13: Right. That was very selfish.
30: Thus killing them both.
0: Man.
1: Yeah, it was called Passengers.
30: Well, no, but that's what she was mad about. Like, that you find that out when she
31: Well,
30: gets
31: I don't want
30: to
31: be alone on the ship. I need someone
30: selfish.
31: To talk to.
30: That's what he was doing.
31: Yeah, so exactly. Like, that's why I woke you up.
1: But don't wake me up.
30: Because we're not supposed to be back to safety for...
31: Do you want
30: to
31: be alone?
1: Go back to sleep. No. What do you want me to do? Your problem is not my problem.
31: And I can't put you back to sleep. We're going to be in this together now.
0: You know how they came up with this movie? It was from a sleepover. Because every time I went to a sleepover, if you slept over at a friend's house and you woke up first, you do everything you could to wake them up, but not like wake them up. Obviously wake them up. You do it like... Because I couldn't be awake by myself.
31: Right. That's why you woke her up.
0: That's why they came up with that movie.
29: The one time my buddy Kirk threatened my life, we took a guy's trip. Yes, my best friend Kirk, but he threatened my life. We took a guy's trip. And all of us were in the same hotel room in Houston, Texas. And you know, I always wake up first. Mm. And so I did. I'm making a little bit of noise, but I'm actually trying to be quiet. But I woke Kirk up, which was the bad. He said, Al, if you wake me up one more time, I'm going to kill you.
13: Wow.
29: He really, really
13: meant it.
29: He meant it.
0: And when you're tired, you do mean it.
13: He's willing to do time.
0: 100%. Yeah, because then he can sleep all he wants to. Yes. He can do it all the time. Now, Audrey, you have a game planned for us here.
30: Yes, today is National Silent E Day.
0: Silent E Day.
13: I didn't know that.
30: I didn't know that either. And so once I found that out, I was like, well, I clearly have to make a silent E spelling bee.
0: A silent E. So that's the only clue we have?
31: Like the word bike, B-I-K-E.
30: That is a silent E. But that is far too easy of an example, and I made them a little more difficult.
0: Okay, silent E.
30: Hmm. We'll start with you, JC. Your word is questionnaire.
0: Questionnaire. Mm. Questionnaire. Q-U-E-S-T-I-O-N-E-R-E.
30: Mm. No.
31: Is it A-I-R?
30: A. Well, there's two N's in it, actually.
0: So oh, there's two N's?
30: Mm-hmm.
0: What?
30: Oh, my God.
0: Bro.
30: Oh. Justin.
31: Yes,
13: it was an extra silent N.
0: Yeah.
29: You said silent E. I got a cousin named Silent E.
30: Your word.
29: Oh. He don't talk, but.
30: Oh, my God. Justin, your word is maintenance.
31: Maintenance. Can you use the word in a sentence?
0: No, just spell the dang word.
30: Origin.
31: Maintenance. M-A-I-N-T-A-N-C-E.
30: No, there's a silent E in there.
31: Maintenance.
30: T-E-N-C-E.
0: Maintenance.
31: Maintenance.
30: You're out.
1: Maintenance.
0: Maintenance.
30: Okay. Anna.
1: Yes.
30: Silhouette.
1: Ooh, silhouette. S. I-L-H-O-U-T-T-E.
30: Ooh. Oh, so close.
13: She left out an E in the middle.
30: Yeah, she missed the silent E.
1: S-I-L, where does the E go?
13: E-T-T-E.
0: So this is why our language makes me upset, because I don't like these silent letters.
13: Well, the one she left out wasn't silent.
0: That's your bad answer.
1: But I still got the H and it's not silhouette.
13: Pregnant brain.
29: Can you really call it our language, JC?
0: Huh?
29: Can you really call it our language?
0: First of all, a lot of the English language came from Latin. So
29: okay.
30: Kelly.
13: Oh, I've known all of them so far. This is going to be the one I don't know.
30: Conscientious.
29: Oh, my goodness.
1: Well, that's hard
13: to
1: without.
13: Spell it as I write it.
1: Even without.
30: She's a genius, though.
0: She is an English major.
31: There's a lot of C's in that one.
1: Conscientious?
0: I can't even say it.
1: Not conscientious?
0: Conscientious.
13: All right. There's a, I'm a question about this. C-O-N. Oh, I think it's S-C-I-E-N-C. I put I-E-N-C-E. I don't know.
0: So which one?
13: C-O-N-S-C-I-E-N-C-I.
30: You're already wrong. It's T-I-O-U-S.
29: T-I-O.
13: You said conscientious.
0: Yeah, you did. You did.
13: You said conscientious.
30: Okay, Kelly, new word. Bureaucracy.
31: We don't got time for that, Kelly. Hurry. Yeah.
13: But I have
1: time. T-I-M-E.
29: Good one. Ding, ding, ding.
13: B-E-U-R-O-C-R-A-C-Y.
30: There's no O in it.
13: Bureaucracy?
30: Yeah. B-U-R-E-A-U-C-R-A-C-Y. Ow. Yes. Entrepreneur.
0: Oh, that's
30: perfect.
0: You, bro.
29: Entrepreneur. E-N-T-R-E-P-R. Newer.
0: Excellent job.
30: Well done, everyone.
0: Thank
30: you got
0: and
30: there.
0: And listen,
13: no,
0: can
13: we
0: spell?
13: All.
0: Not really. No. But do we need to?
31: No.
0: No, because our phones really. Will do it for
1: yeah,
0: us.
1: Spelling right? is fun.
31: It ChatGPT will spell for
0: we
31: us.
0: We got this. Now, this morning, the Kid Craddock Morning Show is sponsored by Aura Frames.
13: It is. You know, there's something about an old photo that can stop you in your tracks when you see the picture in your Aura frame. Suddenly, you're right back in that moment. One of my favorite photos on my frame now is one of those everyday family pictures. 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

0: 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We are the Kickratic Morning Show. Who am I speaking with right now?
1: This is Anita Rodriguez.
0: Anita Rodriguez, guess what?
1: What?
0: You're going to Jingle Ball, Anita?
2: Woo! Yeah!
1: I was gonna curse.
0: Yeah, don't curse. Don't We're curse. On the radio right don't now. Curse. That'd be bad, Anita. Anita, where are you calling us from?
1: I am in Dallas right now, about to get to work.
0: Okay, cool. I'll give you a little shout out. Where you work at?
1: I work for AT&T.
0: Well, Anita, we appreciate you listening to 106.1 Kiss FM. Hang on, we'll get you set up with your Jingle Ball ticket. By the way, if you're listening right now, we're doing it every hour on the 30s, but we do have the Capital One cardholder presale starting today at 10 o'clock. So you can get your tickets, still try to win tickets, get everybody into the show. 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
3: From the Kiss FM Traffic Center, Irving, look out for an accident blocking the right shoulder of 183 eastbound at County Line Road. And Dallas, look out for an accident blocking the left lane of Dallas North Tollway northbound at Lover's Lane. 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
0: I did walk in on my wife basically cheating on me yesterday.
8: Oh, whoa, whoa, whoa. Very upsetting. Whoa,
18: what? Was she playing Sims?
0: Very upsetting. I walked in, Sims? And there she was on the couch. Mm-hmm. Watching Dateline without me.
3: Wow. Oh, wow. She didn't wait for you.
0: Yeah. Kelly, I was like, because my wife and I have one show we can watch together, and that is Dateline.
3: Yeah.
0: And so if she watches it, we have nothing.
8: Wow.
0: And I said, what are you doing? And she stood up and turned off the TV, and she goes, I just didn't know what to do. I just had a couple minutes. I was only watching 15 minutes of it.
19: The shame.
0: But it felt like cheating.
19: Yeah. Did she also have Riley Green pulled up on her phone?
0: No.
19: And his big arms.
0: Why are you bringing up Riley Green?
19: She's also cheating with him.
0: What?
19: Or she would.
0: She thinks he's a good-looking guy.
19: He is very handsome.
20: Someone said that Kelly Clarkson is flirting with Riley Green on The Voice.
0: Yeah.
20: And I ship them. I hope they get together.
0: You do?
19: Are they similar ages?
0: I think Riley's younger.
19: I don't think they match. Don't just put people single people together because they're both single.
21: Thank you.
8: Blake and Gwen didn't match either, but they.
0: That's a solid point.
19: That's a good point. There was an. I don't think.
8: I mean, visually I they did. I mean, in your head they didn't match.
20: They're both country.
0: Who?
8: Oh,
20: Kelly and Riley.
0: Oh yeah, Kelly and Riley. I think a lot of women would like to ship themselves with Riley Green.
20: And men,
21: not me.
0: You are so capping right now.
19: Maybe if he shaved.
0: You just
19: complimented his arms.
8: You said the other day, it was last week, you said I could get him if I wanted.
0: Yeah, you said I could pull him.
19: That doesn't mean I want to pull him.
0: What?
19: What? I could get a lot of people I don't want.
0: You're giving Justin a run for his money for most outrageous things said on the show.
19: Mm. One day we're going to make both of y'all back it up.
21: Yeah.
19: Put up or shut up, they say.
21: Yes. Yeah. Pixar didn't happen.
0: Yeah. I could pull Riley Green, but I don't want him. Okay. All right, let's get to some news that we got to get to here, because over the last few months, Meta has been rolling out their Instagram Plus. It's a subscription. It costs you $3.99 a month, and it includes a lot of features that are really only useful if your life revolves around your Instagram account. But there's also this, because there was an online review from a woman. It went viral. And she argues that the Instagram Plus is so creepy, it makes her want to quit the app altogether.
21: Oh, wow.
0: Now, what makes this creepy? The main perks involve the stories feature. If you're a Plus subscriber, you can make yours last 2 days instead of one and boost them in people's feeds. That's okay. Maybe you're trying to grow your audience. That's fine.
8: Yeah.
0: But you can also see when people are viewing them. And if you track it closely enough, you can tell when people are rewatching your stories. Oh. So people could tell if you're watching the stories twice, three times, four times, over and over.
19: That's good for influencers who are trying, you know, to show an advertiser you got your
0: like
19: value.
0: Like who's getting captured by this?
19: You're getting your value from, you know, letting me advertise your hairspray or whatever.
0: Now, here's where it kind of gets a little creepy stalkerish. Because also, if you're an Instagram Plus subscriber, you can, quote, preview other people's stories without your view being tagged, meaning you can go under the radar.
21: Oh.
0: And you can watch privately, and the other person would never know you saw it.
21: Man, what happened to making fake accounts?
13: Honestly.
18: Right.
0: Yeah.
13: Get a burner.
20: But then you have to follow them just so you can watch their story.
0: It's wild that you can pay to hide that you're looking at other people.
20: Because if you're mad at someone and you don't want them to know that you're watching their story.
13: You hate watching them.
20: Right. That's when it works for you.
13: Yeah.
0: Yeah, but I don't know. It's
13: if you have to hide it, just don't watch them.
0: Right, exactly.
20: Like, no, but so I want to know what they're doing.
13: Right, I'm nosy.
20: I want to know who they went to brunch with and why I wasn't invited.
21: Right, but they can't know that you want to know that.
20: Yes.
21: That's the point.
20: Uh-huh, and who they're hanging out with.
21: Right.
13: Yeah. I'm okay with ghost mode.
0: You're like the ghost one?
21: That's a good name for it.
0: So it's like a creepy guy watching your story and you don't know.
13: At the bottom of my Instagram, that little stuffed animal muse thing.
21: Okay, see, Kelly.
13: Now I'm scared because I clicked on it and I think.
21: It says Kelly Raspberry uses it. Because I clicked on it on my profile.
0: That creepy she knows.
13: I didn't know what it was.
21: It says, Kid Nation and Kelly Raspberry use Muse.
13: I clicked on it because it said Kid Nation and the kids used it. So I was like, well, it must be okay. And I clicked on it.
21: I don't know what it is. It says,
13: I don't know what it is either.
21: Take busy work off your plate.
20: Yeah, it's an AI bot.
13: I don't know how I feel about it. I feel weird. I don't know how to get out of it now.
0: And you don't like that everybody knows now.
13: I don't know what it does.
0: I know.
20: He's like the little paperclip that would pop up on Word.
0: Oh, remember that guy?
20: But he's more intelligent and helps you out.
0: Yeah.
20: And someone to talk to.
21: But what does he do? This is on your Instagram profile. If you go to the top right, there is a little stuffed bear looking thing next to your name. And if you click on it, it says, take the busy work off your plate and you can add it to your account.
0: Well, I want to take the busy off.
13: But I don't even know what it's supposed to do.
21: But what is busy work on Instagram?
13: Well, if you're a big stalking creator and you're trying to schedule things, I guess, but I don't do that.
0: All right, well, check this out. Apparently, ChatGPT can help you commit crimes and help you get away with it.
21: Finally.
0: Last year, a 19-year-old college student, his name's Ryan, he damaged 17 vehicles. And then he was like, man, that wasn't a good idea. So he asked ChatGPT if he could go to jail for the vandalism. So the cops later found the conversation on his phone and ended up charging him. But now there are more details about what Ryan and ChatGPT were talking about, because ChatGPT told Ryan it was a serious crime, but added, since you've already done it, what matters now is damage control. It warned him not to boast or brag about it, not to post anything online about it. It told him to stay low key and told him not to talk to the authorities without a lawyer. Mm. Ironically,
13: good advice.
0: It did.
18: Yeah, that's true.
0: Ironically, Ryan did not recognize that this conversation with ChatGPT could be problematic because it was found, and it was. And then there was this gem, because after the initial damage control talk, Ryan started chatting again an hour later with ChatGPT, and he told ChatGPT, quote, hey, I'm back in my apartment eating mozzarella sticks. Why do you tell ChatGPT that? I don't know, but he sure did. And ChatGPT responded with, quote, right now, being back in your apartment and chilling is the safest place you could be.
13: Yes, it's validation and affirmation.
0: You can enjoy your mozzarella sticks and just keep things calm. The less noise you make, the better odds of staying out of trouble.
13: This is exactly what it says to me when I'm having a panic attack.
20: Stay home?
13: Yes, all of that. Just chill, be comfortable, just don't make
0: a lot of... Yeah, that's fine. It's telling him to do that when he committed a crime. Felony.
13: Yeah. Just blanket advice, it seems.
18: Yeah.
20: Because when you have anxiety, is it self-induced?
13: Probably. It's a combination. Yeah. A combination of other things going on in your life.
0: Triggers. There's things that happen in your life. Mm-hmm.
13: I got like 10 things causing anxiety right now, and then me, I don't handle it well.
20: Right. Sometimes the only person who can handle it is yourself.
13: Exactly.
0: Yeah.
20: So being in a calm environment, calming yourself down.
0: Breathing.
20: Sounds very accurate.
13: I'm just comparing it to this situation. It sounds like I'm a criminal.
0: I do wonder how many... criminals have confessed to ChatGPT, and how many of these kind of gems we have out there.
13: Probably not.
0: They're going to be used up. And by the way, according to Glamour magazine, this is for the ladies, some recognizable hairstyles from the 80s are making a comeback. And I'm talking about the 1980s, from the 1900s.
13: Ball bangs.
0: The common theme, Kelly, is volume.
13: Yeah.
0: Volume is back.
13: The higher the bangs.
18: Oh, big hair.
0: The number one, according to Glamour hairstyle, the ponytail. Madonna used to rock that bad boy. The side part blowout that Cindy Crawford used to have is back. The messy curls, the pineapple updo, permed curls. The perm has been around for a little bit. The perm's been back. Yeah. Natural curls, Anna.
19: Shout out.
0: You're in. And the outward flipped out ends, the Princess Diana look, is making a comeback. So we're going to start seeing a lot of that out in the wild.
19: Are we?
0: Yeah. Glamour knows.
18: They call it glamour.
0: Yeah. I mean, what are you talking about? What's going on here?
21: Glamour magazine is Bible.
20: The side part blowout.
0: The side part blowout.
20: I'm excited to see that.
0: Yeah. That thing. Mm. My mom had that one.

0: Less than an hour away at 10 a.m. The Capital One cardholder presale starts with a limited number of tickets available, so get ready.
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2: From the Kiss FM Traffic Center, Arlington, look out for an accident blocking the left lane of 20 eastbound at Collins Street. 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
2: Weather. For the Rim Jack Foundation Repair Weather Center, mostly sunny today with a high near 93. 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

0: teachers, headed off to work this morning, ready to teach our kids. Now, we did tell you, go to kidnation.com and tell us how we can help, because we know that you spend a lot of your hard-earned money on our kids. And we could all say that you deserve to be paid more than you get paid, but you still take your money and you put it back into your classrooms, and we really appreciate it. So we got together with Pilot Pen, asked you to tell us what you're trying to get off the ground at your school. So let's meet today's teacher of the day. Joining us from Griffin Middle School, teaching 6th, 7th, and 8th special education, Miss Hughes. How are you doing?
1: Hey guys,
0: we're doing great. Now, Miss or Mrs.?
1: Miss.
0: All right, got it right.
2: Shout out.
0: Now, Miss Hughes, you teach special education. Now, what could you use with your students? What do you need help with?
1: Yeah, so I teach an essentialized program. So a lot of my students are intellectually disabled, nonverbal, on the autism spectrum disorder. So we're really working on those functional skills. So I was going to look into this money to make some task bins to get them set up for success to hopefully in the future get a job. And so that's the goal.
0: Oh, that's really good. Task bins. So yeah. Assembling first aid kits, folding and sorting laundry, sorting paper for mail, silverware, rolling, all that good stuff.
1: All that good stuff.
0: That's really, those are life lessons. You're teaching them about life, which is really cool. That's awesome. Yeah. Now, how long have you been teaching?
1: This is my 5th year.
0: 5th year teaching. All special ed?
1: Mm-hmm.
0: All at Griffin?
1: Yes, all at Griffin.
0: That's right.
1: I've been great school.
0: I've been to your campus. I've been there.
3: Are you really?
0: I have been there.
1: You have?
0: I have been there.
4: You have a powerful skill called patience to be a teacher.
0: Yeah, now, real quick, because I know we have a lot of kids listening right now. Maybe they're riding to school. And I think us parents need to have a conversation on how to interact with the special education kids. What's a piece of advice that you would give those kids?
3: Good question.
1: Yeah, just go up to them like you normally would. Say, hey, ask them how their day is. Having a normal conversation really does more for them and makes them feel included than trying to, you know, try to figure out, oh, how should I go about this? Because at the end of the day, we're all humans.
0: Yep.
1: And it really does make a big difference.
0: Yeah, the main thing here is they want to be just like everybody else and treated like everybody else.
3: Included,
0: which is the main thing. You see one sitting by themselves at lunch, go sit down next to them for one day and talk to them, get to know them a little bit. Love what you do, Miss Hughes. So here's what we're going to do.
1: You.
0: We're going to go ahead and hook you up with that $500 for those task bins. Congratulations.
1: And, thank you.
0: And we're also going to get you the ultimate teacher stash from Pilot Pen, because you probably go through pens like crazy during the school year.
1: I do.
0: So Pilot Pen, they're makers of G2, America's favorite gel ink pen, and Friction, America's favorite erasable gel ink pen. It's awesome that you're able to erase when you use a pen, you know?
2: And Pilot Pen
0: makes it work.
1: Yes. Plus, I'm always making mistakes, too. So
0: we all do. Mistakes happen.
2: God.
0: Now, here's the best part. 5 of our winners, there's going to be 10 totals. 5 are going to be honored with a trip to Live More Flora Days at Sundial Beach Resort and Spa on Sanibel Island. They got gold views. They got white sandy beaches. So many activities. Or maybe you just want to relax. That's also awesome. Now, it's the perfect setting for a well-deserved Florida getaway. And you are now in the running to potentially win that, okay?
1: Thank you so much.
3: Heck yeah. Thank you.
0: Thank you for what you do, Miss Hughes. Thank you for what you're doing with the special education program. And look forward to seeing pictures of those task bins and the kids doing their work.
1: Thank you so much.
0: Well, we'll let you get to work. Enjoy your day today. Thank you so much for joining us this morning.
1: Thank you, guys. Have a great day.
0: You too. Have a great day.
2: Bye.
0: There goes Miss Hughes.
2: There she goes.
5: Doing good things.
0: I think I would. If you were a teacher, what grade would you want to teach?
4: Oh, that's a great question.
2: Third.
0: Because you would want to, why third grade?
2: That was just the best year of my life.
0: Third grade was the best year of
2: your
0: life.
2: It was all downhill from there.
0: Audrey's best year of her life.
4: That's when she peaked.
0: Third grade.
3: I appreciate the fact that you know it and you're confident about it.
2: And that's when I stopped growing, too. I still have all my shoes from that age.
0: Justin, what grade would you want to teach?
4: Maybe, could I be a college professor?
0: Yeah, that's great.
4: Sure. That's teaching. Great.
0: You'd want to be a college professor.
4: I think their schedule's just great. Like, one class for 3 days a week, easy.
0: I had a friend who dated her professor.
2: That's
0: kind of weird, right?
3: Is that frowned upon? I mean, I know they're both adults.
2: Wait, when he was her professor?
4: I know it's okay if they're in their master's program.
0: It was college.
4: Undergraduate, I don't think it's okay.
5: Yeah, my Spanish teacher wanted to date me.
0: In college?
5: And I was not attracted to him. But I didn't want to risk
3: getting a bad grade.
5: My grade.
2: So what did you do?
5: So he took me to lunch and I told him I didn't think it was ethical
0: that
5: maybe we could date after I was done with his class. And then he graded on the curve the whole semester. So guess who had the lowest grade possible before it was failed? Oh, I can't speak a word of Spanish because of that. But the minute that semester was over, I hightailed it. I never saw that man again.
0: Ghosted.
5: Oh, my gosh.
2: That's in so Espanol. Uncomfortable.
5: When he spoke Spanish, he spoke it with the lisp because he really, like, he was that kind of Spanish. He had the spit that would come up in the corners of his mouth. You know? Anyway, my story.
2: How were you in high school? College?
5: My college professor.
0: Yeah, in high school, he probably should have been arrested.
2: Yeah, well, that's why I was saying this is, like,
5: but I didn't want to turn him down because I was afraid. I was like, maybe after I
2: get Yeah.
4: But you had a skill, you had something, and you used what you got.
0: Yeah.
4: To get out of that
5: that's
4: class.
5: That's the one time my hotness helped me. Again, it hurt me because I can't speak Spanish.
0: Your curves helped you with the curve. Right? Yeah. Big Al, your mama and sister are teachers. What would you teach?
3: Oh, man. I think I'd want to teach seniors. Like Audrey, I have really fond memories of my senior year in high school. I mean, I went to high school with majority women, but we got to do so many fun activities. You know, it's almost like you're an adult, but you're not quite an adult.
4: Because seniors get away with everything. They can skip class and all the teachers are like, donuts.
3: And you're kind of friend buddy with your students when you're a senior class teacher.
2: Yeah, at that point.
3: You know what I'm saying?
0: I'd teach in high school.
3: Yeah.
0: I would teach high school and I'd want to teach health because I would want to coach football.
2: Yeah, I was going to say, you would be that. Yeah.
0: I'd be the cool teacher.
4: All right, guys, we're going to watch a movie.
0: Yeah, we're going to watch a movie.
2: Roll it in.
4: Yeah. Osmosis Jones.
0: All right, let's get the CPR dummies out here and learn CPR again. Yeah. Let's get certified. That's what we're doing today.
2: Yeah. I'm torn between freshmen because, like, they're not high school just yet. Like, they're just getting started, but they could still tell me all the gossip.
0: Yeah.
2: Or kindergarten because, like, that's so cute.
4: They're like little nuggets.
2: I know. Yeah. And they like so cute. Make really cute drawings.
0: And by the way, if you're a teacher in high school, you could still be nominated for like homecoming court and stuff.
2: A teacher?
0: Like they have like a teacher that
5: I've
0: are
5: never
0: like
5: seen that.
0: My friend Holly just won at the high school. She was a teacher.
3: There's a teacher
5: that's a homecoming queen?
0: She was one of the for the teachers. Because they have the seniors, juniors, sophomores, freshmen, and then the teachers.
2: And then
0: part of the court.
5: I've never seen that.
2: So teachers are still having popularity contests?
0: Yeah. You could get at least, I guess.
3: Your teacher's gonna have a mom?
0: She had a tiara.
4: And if they're having popularity contests, I wonder if there's teacher drama.
5: You know there is.
4: There's teachers that don't like each other.
0: Oh, 100%. Yeah, it's still a school. Every workplace.
4: I know. As a student, I was invested in my own drama.
2: I
4: was in theater class, but I never knew. I never paid attention to teacher drama.
2: Mm.
4: But now I'm thinking about it. I'm like, I wonder if there were teachers that didn't like each other. Which,
5: sure.
4: Of course, 100%. You're saying yes.
0: From the text, I'd want to be the cool janitor. The headphones in and you're just dancing with the broomstick.
3: Right.
0: That might be the move right there.
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3: From the KISS FM Traffic Center, in Dallas, look out for an accident reported on 635 westbound at Hillcrest Road. 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
3: 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For the Ram Jack Foundation Repair Weather Center, mostly sunny today with a high near 93. 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
0: I didn't mean to do an accent. 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
21: Love letters. Love letters to Kelly.
0: I didn't mean to do the accent, I swear.
1: Sorry.
0: Dear Kelly, you are the love expert.
1: I am.
0: I'm a longtime listener. I love you guys all so much. Thank you for being a huge part of my life. Now to my letter. My husband and I are both in the medical field and have been long distance for almost 4 years, 2 years of dating, 2 years of marriage, and now both finally living together. My husband is a light sleeper. I'm usually not someone who complains much. I took 2 months off from work where he went to work daily. He had very early alarms that sometimes disturbed my sleep, but I didn't complain. Now, my work started, and I usually like to have two alarms, one at 6:30 and one at 6:45, because I don't like to abruptly wake up. Mm-hmm. I like that warm-up wake-up, you know? Mm-hmm. Now, he complains about how his sleep is being disrupted and blah, blah, blah. I know you guys all have to wake up super early for work, so how do you guys deal with this with your partners? Thank you, Davina.
2: Well, what I do is I set a lot of alarms because I'm afraid. And the first one that goes off, I immediately pick up my phone and shove it under my pillow.
0: So you're kind.
2: Any of the other rings, if I don't immediately get up, are muffled by my big head and my pillow.
0: That's right.
2: That's what I do.
0: I pick the loudest alarm. I put the volume all the way up. And when it goes off, I always say, if I have to wake up, you wake up.
2: Really? What? No, you don't.
0: No, I don't. I think
2: I'm just
0: our partners,
2: lucky that Alan doesn't wake up. I'm just lucky. I keep the volume on kind of low anyway. It's right by me.
0: Same. I think your partner will get used to it. Your husband will eventually get used to your wake up and be able to fall back asleep.
14: But JC, you were joking, but I have it on full blast, full volume.
0: You need it full blast. You will sleep through things.
14: I need it. But my boyfriend can sleep through an earthquake, so he...
1: So that works out nicely.
14: He sleeps comfortably through it.
0: There's also... I was doing this for about a year, but... Because I have the Apple Watch.
1: Mm-hmm.
0: And so I would wear my Apple Watch to sleep because I had to track my sleep. And when my alarm would go off, it would vibrate. And so it was soundless.
17: Okay.
0: And it would wake me up with the vibration. So maybe you said you're a light sleeper, maybe? Maybe that vibration, you could get an Apple Watch and just use it for your sleep to wake you up and help your husband.
1: And I asked Ryan this last week about it too. And he said he just kind of got used to it. But something that we started doing, because Ryan sleeps with an eye mask. And we have a lamp that I have on auto timer. So at a certain time, the lamp turns on dim.
2: Yes,
1: so the light wakes me up and he doesn't even hear it.
2: And that's smart for her because that's like a gradual wake up thing too.
0: Yeah.
2: The light slowly gets brighter.
0: We got a text here from Candace and she said they can get the shock alarm bracelet.
17: Shock?
0: More on that, please.
2: Well, that's sort of like what you said with the vibration.
17: Yeah.
2: If
17: you
2: don't respond, eventually it shocks you a little bit,
0: like a shock collar.
2: Yeah.
17: Oh, man.
0: That one.
2: I'm assuming it's the same
0: principle. So there you
2: go.
0: You could try the alarm bracelet that shocks you. You could try the Apple Watch, or you could just go ahead and tell them, get used to it, buddy.
2: There are options.
0: Get used to it, buddy boy.
21: Love letters. Love letters to Kelly.
17: Kelly, you're the love expert.
2: I am.
17: I dated a guy for a few months, then summer hit, so we decided to just break it off since we were both going to be busy. When it was time to go back to college, we went out to dinner. Things were going well. But then we got into a conversation about our relationship. He told me he missed me, but he didn't want to get back together again. All right. He thinks that there's a better guy out there for me than him. He said we could just have fun occasionally if I wanted to.
2: You know what? At least he laid the cards out on the table.
17: Yep. Why would a guy say something like that after he tells me that he misses me? I really do like this guy, and I really thought we had something going. What should I do? That's from Nicole.
2: I would not allow yourself to be, if you want to have fun with him, fine. But if it means something to you, he's basically telling you this. I don't see a future with you.
17: Yep.
2: But if you still want to mess around, I'm open. Are you going to put yourself in that position? Because I think a lot of times girls think, well, if I can just get him to be with me in that way again, he's going to realize he loves me.
0: Nope.
2: Because I'm giving that very intimate part of myself to him. And that is the last thing. They just want to have a good time.
17: Right.
2: And if you're willing to do that, that kind of, I think, devalues you a little bit in their eyes. So I don't, I want to come across as judgy. The old Kelly would have been really judgy. But I'm trying to be very delicate with people's feelings right now. So he's basically telling you he's not interested.
1: Yeah.
0: In a nice way.
2: In a nice way, but he'll still mess around with you if you let him.
0: Yeah.
2: Now it's up to you. Are you going to let him?
0: He's still saying, you can still have this, but you can't have all of this.
2: There's no amount of sleeping with him or whatever you think you can do is going to get him to change his mind.
1: Mm-mm.
2: He's just told you. He's been without you, and he wants to go off and see other people. And I'm sorry, it hurts. It hurts. Every single one of us, I think, has been rejected.
0: Yeah.
17: Oh, yeah.
2: By someone we really like. I'm assuming that.
0: I got rejected by my wife.
1: Oh.
0: At the beginning.
17: Shout out.
0: She legit rejected
2: it. And we all survived it, ended up with the people except for Al that we're supposed to be
1: or
2: with.
1: Me.
0: Yeah.
17: You got plenty of time.
0: Yeah. Now, I was dressed in an outfit that was 70s inspired, and she didn't see my face.
2: Well, it was a costume party.
1: Okay, yeah.
0: It was a costume party.
1: Yes. Very deep. Context is important.
0: She said I looked funny.
2: Funny ha-ha or funny like...
0: Probably both.
1: Yeah.
0: Mm. But then it worked.
2: But it worked out. Look where he ended up. So.
0: It did end up.
2: It's a blessing in disguise, honey. I promise better is out there for you, just like he said.
5: Oh, but that doesn't help when you're younger.
0: I know it doesn't help. But
5: everyone's always like, oh, there's better. There's more fish in the sea.
2: But nobody wants to hear it at the time.
17: I know. Yeah, no, you don't want to hear it, but it's the truth.
5: Yeah. Oh, no, I believe it. Out there. I know.
0: Now, if you want to write our love expert, you can do so at lovelettersstokelly.com. Audrey.
5: What?
0: Was just, by the way, saying she's going through a midlife crisis.
5: Oh, my God.
17: She's 28, y'all.
0: She's 28, by the way.
5: I was just trying to...
2: No, it's a transitional period.
0: Yeah.
2: It is a transitional period.
5: I was just trying to vent to my friends.
0: What's going on? What life crisis are you going through?
5: Listen, I don't know how long I'm going to live.
0: Nobody knows.
17: Nobody does.
5: I multiplied my age by two. I feel like I'm somewhat midlife.
0: Okay.
5: 28. When I hit that birthday the other day, I was like, man, I feel so behind. I really do. I feel like everyone around me is engaged, married, having kids, and I am nowhere near that, not even in a relationship.
0: Comparison is the thief of happiness.
5: I know, but then I start doing the math. Like, dude, what show was it where the girls were talking and they were like, if I start dating someone now and I'm engaged for a year and then we're married for a year and then you start adding up all the years you have before you can have kids and stuff. I'm like, oh my God, I'm already 28.
20: I mean, I guess in this environment, you are around all of us who are older than you, but when you're with your friends, do you feel the same way too?
5: Some of them,
20: yeah. Like, are they around the
5: like
20: same age?
5: Like, my brother's engaged to a girl who's younger than me, and they're already stressing about time and stuff. I'm like,
0: really?
5: Y'all are already engaged. Like, I don't even have anyone at all. I'm crashing out right now.
0: You got plenty of time. And you're not alone. There's a lot of people listening right now that feel that way.
5: Yeah.
0: You have so much time. And the more you force something or the more you want something to happen, the further away it gets.
2: Well, that's also you make bad decisions.
0: Right.
2: Because I knew a couple that he was dating a girl at the time and everybody's getting engaged around them. So he's like, well, I guess that's what you do. They got engaged. It did not work out. It ended terrible. So don't just do it because you're the one I'm with and we're supposed to do it on this timeline.
0: And Kelly talked about this before. Like when you were single, you were talking about, I just stopped trying. You were actively dating, but you weren't like looking, right?
2: Well, there's times like that there was times when I was just having fun.
0: Yeah.
2: But then when I decided to buckle down and I wanted to date for marriage, then I made it a part-time job.
0: Mm-hmm.
2: But, you know, you go through, it's cycles like that. Yeah. But then again, you know, everybody wants to get married in their 20s and early 30s. But you think about that, if it is your one and only marriage, big if, right? Because mm-hmm. of the just... The
0: How
2: odds
0: life is.
2: Are stacked against you. If you marry somebody at 30 and you live to 80, that is 50 years with the same person. That is a long time. So, I mean, you got to put that kind of stuff into perspective.
14: There's so many fish to explore before the 50
0: Lots
14: years.
0: Lots of fish.
5: What if I just want one really good fish?
0: You'll find that
14: You'll
0: fish.
14: You'll find it.
2: Well, you need to take it. Well, then take it more seriously.
5: I do take it seriously.
2: No, you don't.
5: Oh,
2: you gotta.
5: Y'all don't
2: really
5: know what's going on in my personal life,
0: and that's okay.
2: Based on what you tell us,
5: y'all don't know. There's
2: based on what you tell us, you're not taking it seriously.
17: You just said you didn't have anybody. In fact, you just said I don't have anybody at all. You didn't say I don't have anybody. You said I don't have anybody at all. That means you got nothing going.
2: Yeah. And that means,
17: and I don't mean that in a bad way. I don't mean that, you know.
2: You're
17: I don't
2: be
17: have
2: ready.
17: Anybody.
5: I think you know what it is. I think I am ready.
0: There she is.
2: There you go.
17: She's
2: okay.
17: back. Well, who turned her around?
0: She's ready.
5: No, I'm ready. That's the problem.
0: You're ready for settling.
5: And the last thing. Oh, no.
0: Settling down.
5: Oh, settling down. Yeah. Yes, settling. No, that will never be me. Thank you. I'm very confident in what I have to offer. Thanks.
0: Bro. No, settling down as in like.
5: Yeah, that I am ready for.
0: I didn't finish the
14: Yeah, word. But take it seriously.
5: I do.
20: Starting today.
5: Y'all don't know all of everything.
0: You tell us
20: plenty, girl.
0: You got this.
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0: 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We are the Kipcratic Morning Show. Reminder, the Capital One cardholder pre-sale starts in just a few at 10 o'clock this morning. But we're trying to give away them tickets right now. Who's on the phone with me right now?
1: This is Ashley.
0: Hi, Ashley. Where are you calling us from?
1: From Cleburne, Texas.
0: Out there in Cleburne, Texas. Well, Ashley, you're going to be headed off to Dickey's Arena in Fort Worth on Tuesday, December 1st. You just won Jingle Ball tickets.
1: Yay!
0: All right.
1: So excited.
0: Ashley, who are you going to be bringing to the show?
1: Probably my 14-year-old daughter. She's been wanting to go for a couple years.
2: Perfect.
0: Who are you guys excited to see?
1: Ludacris.
0: Of course.
3: Heck yeah.
0: Ludacris.
3: Heck yeah.
0: She might be more into maybe Cat's Eye and Ray, but I know Mama's into Ludacris. That's going to be a fun time for both of you. Well, Ashley, we'll see you on December 1st. You have a wonderful day. Thank you for listening to Kiss FM.
1: Thank you so much.
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4: From the Kiss FM Traffic Center, Mesquite, look out for an accident blocking two right lanes of 635 southbound at Highway 80. 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
4: From the Keep Cool with Baker Brothers Air Weather Center, mostly sunny today with a high near 93. 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
4: 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The answer is yes. All day today, every hour on the 30s, we'll be getting you in so you can see Cat's Eye, Ray, Ludacris, and a ton more. And don't forget that Capital One cardholder pre-sale. 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

Our 106.1 Kiss FM Jingle Ball is happening December 1st. Okay, that's just a few weeks away. It's happening in Fort Worth at Dickies Arena. It's a Tuesday. It's going to be a ton of fun. You're going to see Cat's Eye, Ludacris, Ray, Miles Smith, and more. When I tell you, these shows have sold out these past 2 years. I'm pretty sure this one's going to sell out too. Reminder, in 3 minutes, our Capital One cardholder presale is kicking off. 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

And just like that, we have kicked off our Capital One cardholder pre-sale starting now. 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Capital One cardholders, go get them.

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Good luck.

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Let's talk about some deals you should take advantage of. 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We got Dunkin'. 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And do some more research. There's a ton more.

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14: 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I know you want to see Cat's Eye. I know you want to see Ray, Miles Smith, Ludacris, and all the amazing artists that are going to be at Dickies Arena in Fort Worth December 1st on that Tuesday. So let's

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Unlike me, 6 a.m. I'm already dropping F-bombs.

0: Well, Capital One cardholders, you did your big one. 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Yes, sold out. 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Don't worry, though. We still have tickets, of course, to our 106.1 Kiss FM Jingle Ball. And on Thursday, we are doing something really fun. 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
15: 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My name is Colt. 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

It is next, getting you into our 106.1 Kiss FM Jingle Ball. I know you want these tickets. I know you want to be at Dickies Arena December 1st. Let's make it happen after Ariana Grande. Good luck.

People are arguing that you can't start putting up your Halloween decorations until October 1st. And I think that's a load of baloney. It is 106.1 Kiss FM. Matter of fact, I started in August. My dad, he already has Christmas decorations up. Who are you to tell us what to do?

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1: Oh my gosh. My daughter's going to be so excited. She's going to be excited to see Ludacris. Yay! Thank you.
0: Absolutely. And of course, there are more chances where that came from every hour on the 30s. 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
0: 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Just know that Capital One cardholder presale absolutely sold out. In about 20 minutes, those tickets were gone. 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

that song right there. We're going to be getting down to some Ludacris at our 106.1 Kiss FM Jingle Ball. It's going to be so much fun. 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I can't.

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That is coming up in less than 10 minutes, okay? 12:30, I'm trying to get you in with a pair of tickets to see Ludacris and Ray and Miles Smith and Cat's Eye. 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

Just like that, your time to shine has arrived. It is next. You can win your way into our 106.1 Kiss FM Jingle Ball to see Cat's Eye, Ray, Miles Smith, and a ton more. 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You want to win them after earrings.

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0: Oh, my gosh. You're kidding me. This is awesome.
1: 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You are my 106.1 Kiss FM Jingle Ball winner. 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
20: 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You got to see Cat's Eye, Ray, Miles Smith, Ludacris, and more, and I'm losing my mind, okay? 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

I need you to remember the code word KISS. K-I-S-S. Like, mwah, kiss me. Remember that because our 106.1 KISS FM VIP sale kicking off Thursday at 11 a.m. For tickets to our 106.1 KISS FM Jingle Ball and the Capital One cardholder presale sold out. I'm sure this one is going to too. Don't forget, Thursday at 11.

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1: I am not trying to scare you, but a few rainy days are ahead. We've had them for a few days now. Parts of DFW could get up to 8 inches of rain by Friday, okay? Flood warnings, all the things. So be careful. 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

0: Zero is correct. Zero Capital One cardholder pre-sale tickets are available. It's sold out. Isn't that insane? That was new Taylor Swift, by the way. Patient Zero on 106.1 Kiss FM. And our Jingle Ball is a few days. I'm going to say days away because that's how excited I am. Happening December 1st at Dickies Arena in Fort Worth. And like I said, Capital One cardholders did their big one. Absolutely sold out that pre-sale. So if you were excited to get your hands on some tickets today, sorry to inform you that that's no longer available. But I do have some good news. Starting on Thursday at 11 a.m., we are kicking off our 106.1 Kiss FM VIP sale. It's another shot at getting your first dibs for tickets to our Jingle Ball. What I do need you to remember, to note, to write down is the code word KISS. K-I-S-S. You are going to need that starting Thursday, 11 a.m. if you want to get your hands on some 106.1 Kiss FM Jingle Ball tickets to see Cat's Eye and Ray, Ludacris, Miles Smith, and more. 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

My heart is pounding. I don't think you understand how excited I am for our 106.1 Kiss FM Jingle Ball. I mean, maybe you could tell because I've been talking about it all day. But that Capital One cardholder presale selling out just goes to show all of DFW is excited. Yeah, those tickets are gone. But we have our Kiss FM VIP sale kicking off Thursday at 11. It'll be another chance at you getting your tickets to our Jingle Ball. Don't forget.

0: 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I'm calling from Arlington.
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0: My daughter and I sure do.
1: Oh, who are you guys excited to see?
0: Ludacris.
1: Oh my God, it's going to be so much fun with Ludacris and Cat's Eye and Ray and everyone else. And guess what? Good news. You're seeing all of them because you're caller 20 and you're going to our Jingle Ball.
0: I'm so excited. Awesome. Thank you.
1: Of course. I think now what you got to do is make sure you get the day off and you got something cute to wear.
0: Yeah, we got to start shopping now.
1: 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Well, I am sitting on more tickets to our 106.1 Kiss FM Jingle Ball. You still have chances to win every hour on the 30s.
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14: But it gets worse. 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
15: Defending Trans Texas is something we have to do every day.
14: 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Not authorized by any candidate or candidates committee. 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
4: Oh, it's already sold out. 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

0: four Jingle Ball alum there, Flo Rida. We've had all the stars at Jingle Ball. And who are you trying to see on this year's Jingle Ball stage?
1: Cat's Eyes, my daughter.
0: Cat's Eyes. You be listening. 2:30. I'll get you tickets, all right?
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1: 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What's up?
2: Hey,
1: remember when this girl was at Jingle Ball last year? Kristen couldn't make it. Hey, but you're going this year because we're going to hand out some tickets. 2:30, all right?
2: Yes!
1: That works?

0: All right, hey, give me a Jingle Ball artist that you are hyped for. Let me hear it.
1: I need to see some Luda.
0: Luda. Hey, he'll be there. I'll play another Jingle Ball artist coming up next. And don't forget, tickets, 2:30 on KISS FM.
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0: another Jingle Ball artist who will be there Tuesday, December 1st in Fort Worth at Dickies Arena. It's Matt Holiday, 106.1 Kiss FM. What's your name?
1: Kristen.
0: Kristen, where are you?
1: Mesquite.
0: You are most excited for who at Jingle Ball?
1: Cat's Eye.
0: Cat's Eye, obviously. And you tried the Capital One cardholder presale this morning at 10, right?
1: Yeah, I was in line and didn't get there.
0: There were like 10,000 people waiting.
1: Yeah.
0: Well, don't worry. I got more tickets at 2:30.

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Are you ready? After Tame Impala.

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1: Yeah, and if you want Jingle Ball tickets before Thursday, the only way is to win them because that Capital One cardholder presale this morning at 10, done. Yeah, took like 30 minutes and 6,000 tickets already sold. Half of Jingle Ball already sold out. So look, this is going to be pretty hype. Let's get a winner. Hey, tell me your name. Where are you from?
2: My name is Diana. I'm from Seaburn, Texas.
1: Diana, who are you trying to see at Jingle Ball?
2: Ludacris and Cat's Eye.
1: Oh, of course. Well, tell everyone you're going to see Ludacris and Cat's Eye because you're caller 20. You're going
2: I'm
1: to Jingle
2: see
1: Ball.
2: I'm
1: going
2: to Ludacris at Jingle Ball. Woo! Oh, my gosh. I'm so excited.
1: Hey, you are in. Congratulations. And, hey, don't worry. There is another sale happening before Friday. It happens Thursday at 11 for you KISS VIPs. You're going to use this code word KISS on our website Thursday at 11, and you will get dibs at tickets then, or you could just win them at 3:30 because that's when we're doing them next, right, Diana?
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10: What do we really know about James Tallarico? Tallarico said,
11: defending trans Texans is something we have to do every day.
10: Tallarico supported using taxpayer dollars for sex change surgeries on young children, claimed denying your child's gender identity is abusive, said the trans community needs abortion care too, and even called Jesus a radical feminist and said God is non-binary.
11: Defending trans Texans is something we have to do every day.
10: But it gets worse. James Tallarico voted to allow biological men access to women's bathrooms in schools and for biological boys to play in girls' sports, saying some things are more important than fair competition in sports.
11: Defending trans Texans is something we have to do every day.
10: Radical liberal James Tallarico. For they, them, not you. Texas PAC is responsible for the content of this advertising, paid for by Texas PAC, not authorized by any candidate or candidates committee. TexasPAC.org.
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32: Dude, Capital One card holders, y'all got your Jingle Ball tickets. 6,000 of them sold out in 30 minutes. Now, don't worry. There are still some more Jingle Ball tickets for the KISS VIP sale, which goes down Thursday, 11 a.m. You go to our website, and you're going to use the code word KISS. But you're like, Matt, I ain't waiting until Thursday. I'm securing my Jingle Ball tickets right now, 3:30. And every hour on the 30s, you just be listening, okay?

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1: He's been there. Everyone's been on the Jingle Ball stage. Who are you trying to see on the lineup this year?
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0: Oh, you sneaky Capital One card holders. Y'all were quick. Like 30 minutes it took for you to sell out that pre-sale. You know what I'm talking about, right? Guys, say it again.
1: 106.1.
0: Wait. One more time. Say it again.
1: 106.1.
0: Jingle Ball. That's right. I'm going to tell you how to get some tickets, though. Coming up next.

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0: Well, first, you know when it's happening, right? Tuesday, December 1st, Fort Worth and Dickies Arena. It's going to be
2: my birthday that day. No.
0: Wait, it's your birthday like on Jingle Ball.
2: December 1st.
0: Oh my God. Well, hey, that Capital One card presale this morning at 10, that took like 30 minutes and it sold out.
2: I know. Like, I'm sorry.
0: I mean, well, let me tell you how to get some tickets. First off, who are you trying to see though at Jingle Ball?
2: Tell me that. My kids and Cat's Eye.
0: Oh, because your kids are trying to go see Cat's Eye. What about you?
2: I'm Ludacris for me because, yeah. You know, I'm a millennial.
0: The lineup is for everyone, right? Like Cat's Eye, Ludacris, Ray, Miles Smith, and more. Listen to this. Look, the Capital One card presale might already be sold out, but we got free tickets to win here every hour on the 30. So you don't go anywhere because look at the time, 3:30. I'll get you in, all right?
2: Okay.
0: Coming up.
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0: 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You better keep it on, kids.
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Yo, you're going to win. Stay right here.

All right, so got to remind you again, if you missed out on that Capital One card presale because it sold out this morning, like instantly, another thing happening on Thursday. 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Now, speaking of Thursday, though, that's the first of the month. Crap. 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
1: Yeah, because that Capital One car presale sold out in like 30 minutes. Hey, don't forget, though, we got tickets every hour on the 30s. What's your name?
2: James.
1: James, where are you at?
2: I'm in Arlington, Texas.
1: And tell everyone you're going to Jingle Ball because you're caller 20, my man.
2: Oh, my goodness. Thank you so much.
1: Go! Congrats.
2: I'm going to Jingle Ball, yeah!
1: You told me you are the biggest Ludacris fan. Well, you got to sing us some Ludacris. Come on, man.
2: Roll out.
1: There we go. Keep it going.
2: Move. Get out the way. Get out the way.
1: Hey,
2: move
1: get out the way. That's it. That's going to be awesome, man. Ludacris will be there, Cat's Eye, and you will be too. And tell everyone when to be listening, because remember, tickets every hour on the 30s.
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1: 4:30. Congrats, man. Can't wait to see you at Jingle Ball, James.
2: All right. Sounds good. I thank you, man. Appreciate it so much.
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0: All right, Megan, so tell me, you were trying that Capital One pre-sale this morning, right, for Jingle Ball tickets?
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0: right, tell me. Who was the Jingle Ball artist you saw on the lineup and you circled it? You're like, oh my gosh, I need to be there.
1: Cat's Eye.
0: Dude, that's everyone's saying. I'm assuming you have kids that are crazy icons?
1: Yeah.
0: Yeah. Like everyone, right? Hey, well, tickets every hour on the 30, so look at the time. 4:30.

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1: All right, these Jingle Ball tickets you're about to win in 10 minutes. Who are you most excited for? Tell me.
0: Cassidy and Ludacris.
1: Dude, this guy will be there too. Miles Smith. Keep it on Kiss FM. You're 10 minutes away.

0: Yeah, I think we should give away some Jingle Ball tickets coming up next. Work, girls. I mean, Cat's Eye, Ludacris, Miles Smith, Ray, and more. You're going to be there having the best night of your life, December 1st.
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2: 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Say it nice and loud. You did it. You're going to Jingle Ball.
3: I'm going to Jingle Ball, baby!
2: I love it. Hey, who are you excited for?
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2: 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Come on.
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11: 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I know you were up at 10 o'clock, right on the dot, ready to get your Jingle Ball tickets with that Capital One card presale, and then they were gone. Yeah. 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And guess what? 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Or you know what? 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
0: Okay. That Capital One car pre-sale this morning, that lasted about a total of 30 minutes. And then half of Dickie's Arena is already sold out for Jingle Ball. 6,000 tickets already sold. Like, that's over with. So I guess you just got to wait until Friday, right, for the public on sale when everyone can get tickets, and that's probably going to be even shorter. No. You're listening to Kiss right now. I'm going to give you some intel here. We are doing a super special Kiss VIP sale just for you Kiss FM listeners. Thursday at 11 a.m. sharp. It goes down, all right? You're going to go to 1061kissfm.com, and you're going to put in this code word, KISS, and then you will have 24 hours before everybody else in the Metroplex to get your Jingle Ball tickets. And I would be... How quick did it go today? Guys, only going to be a limited amount of tickets, so I would be there Thursday, 11 a.m. with that code word, KISS. And guess what? You know, we got tickets every hour on the 30s, too, so 5:30, I'll give away another pair.
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1: Yep, every hour on the 30s. Hello. Who are you?
2: Michelle.
1: Michelle, where are you calling from?
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2: oh,
1: baby.
2: Yeah. Woo-hoo.
1: Let's go.
2: I am caller 20, and I'm going to Jingle Ball.
1: Michelle, have you ever been to Jingle Ball before? Let me ask you.
2: First. Oh, yeah. I take my son every year, and he's the one that called and got through.
1: There we go. He did.
2: He's jumping up in joy right now.
1: Oh, I'm so glad. Hey, Michelle, tell everyone out there listening what it means to go to Jingle Ball, like every year.
2: Oh, it's the memories having with my son going every single year is just amazing.
1: Yep. That's it right there. Hey, I want y'all to have the same experience that Michelle is going to have again this year. Because guess what? That Capital One car pre-sale, that's over with. 30 minutes and 6,000 tickets were gone. Now we got like half of Dickie's Arena left. Tickets go on sale Friday to everybody. But guess what? 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You get a super special Kiss VIP sale happening Thursday, 11 a.m. for 24 hours. That's it. Using the code word KISS. You just go to our website and use that, all right? So that happens Thursday at 11. But, Michelle, you're going to Jingle Ball for free.
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We got Cat's Eye, Ludacris. So many people are going to be on 106.1 Kiss FM's Jingle Ball presented by Capital One. 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

0: mean, that's a 3-minute sample of what you're going to be able to hear on 106.1 Kiss FM's Jingle Ball, presented by Capital One with Cat's Eye. Ludacris is going to make every millennial twerk. Ray will be there taking a break from dating. Michael B. Jordan to pull up to DFW, and you can still get in. I know people are freaking out because the Capital One cardholder presale was today. 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Just KISS. 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

0: 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I love that you're having the best day ever. What's going on? Why are you so positive?
1: Well, because I'm gorgeous. I have beautiful eyes and everything.
0: Yo, you're humble, too.
1: 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I try. 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
23: 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I knew you'd get it.
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